0: I'd like to stay. 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
1: Exercise. It doesn't have to mean Lycra or a fancy gym membership. 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
1: A 19-year-old man has become the 14th person to die in water-related incidents during the heatwave. After getting into difficulties at Balderton Lake in Nottinghamshire on Thursday, the man was taken to hospital where he was treated until he passed away. Police are urging people to call 999 if they see someone struggling in the water. Sir Ian McKellen has launched a march against the criminalisation of LGBTQ plus people in Commonwealth countries. Same-sex relationships remain illegal in 29 Commonwealth countries, and in 6 of those countries, LGBTQ plus people face life imprisonment. Uganda and Nigeria still carry the death penalty. Sir Ian calls it an appalling situation.
2: When Britain had an empire, it introduced into countries far away from here the laws that we had in this country, including the laws against gay people. Those laws have quite rightly been repealed in this country.
1: Arsenal narrowly missed out on a first Champions League title as they were defeated by PSG. The Premier League champions got the perfect start as Kai Havertz scored an early opener, but PSG was soon level as Ousmane Dembele scored from the spot. The game went to a penalty shootout and defender Gabriel smashed his decisive spot kick over the bar. A 16-year-old has been charged with the murder of a 15-year-old boy who was stabbed after a fight broke out at a house party in northeast London. Grace McIntosh reports.
3: Officers were called to reports of a large gathering and people with machetes in Hackney on Monday evening. 15-year-old Brian David Saldariadja was found with stab wounds and pronounced dead at the scene. Police are appealing for witnesses and mobile phone footage as investigations into the incident continue.
1: And a man from South London is set to become the first person in the world to complete 1,000 park runs. 43-year-old Darren Wood first took part in October 2004 and has regularly participated in the free weekly event ever since. That's the latest. From Radio News Hub, I'm Johnny Holmes.
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1: Cloudy across the north with outbreaks of rain. Clear spells elsewhere in the UK, but turning cloudier in the west. Lows of 12 degrees.
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1: Arsenal narrowly missed out on a first Champions League title as they slipped to an agonising defeat to PSG on penalties. The Premier League champions got the perfect start as Kai Havertz scored an early opener, but PSG was soon level as Osman Dembele scored from the spot. In the end, the two sides could only be separated by a dreaded penalty shootout, and defender Gabriel smashed his decisive spot kick over the bar. A new AI partnership with France could benefit millions of women. Researchers based in the UK will use AI to study under-researched conditions and emerging viruses. Emma Cox, CEO of Endometriosis UK, says there is a need for women's suffering to be heard.
2: One of the real issues is the symptoms just not being recognised or not being believed. And so if somebody, we do know that unfortunately a lot of people have to go and see healthcare practitioners multiple times before anybody takes them seriously. Some people even and get told that the symptoms like painful periods and chronic pain are in their head.
1: It has emerged that palace officials knew about Andrew Windsor sharing confidential information. A Thames Valley police investigation found that in 2020, a senior officer in the royal household was given an archive of over 30,000 emails detailing the former prince's controversial financial dealings. Sir Ian McKellen has launched a march against the criminalisation of LGBTQ plus people in Commonwealth countries. The actor joined protesters in central London to highlight laws in 29 Commonwealth countries where same-sex relationships remain illegal. In six of those countries, LGBTQ plus people face life imprisonment, while Uganda and Nigeria still carry the death penalty. And Scotland have been in friendly action with a 4-1 win against Curaçao. Despite the result, manager Steve Clarke says Curaçao were the better team.
3: I think the scoreline is a poor reflection on Curaçao. Thought they were good in the game. 11-11, they were the better team.
1: That's the latest. From Radio News Hub, I'm Johnny Holmes.
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1: Cloudy across the north without breaks of rain. Clear spells elsewhere in the UK, but turning cloudier in the west. Lows of 12 degrees.
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1: A 19-year-old man has become the 14th person to die in water-related incidents during the heatwave. After getting into difficulties at Balderton Lake in Nottinghamshire on Thursday, the man was taken to hospital where he was treated until he passed away. Police are urging people to call 999 if they see someone struggling in the water. Sir Ian McKellen has launched a march against the criminalisation of LGBTQ plus people in Commonwealth countries. Same-sex relationships remain illegal in 29 Commonwealth countries, and in 6 of those countries, LGBTQ plus people face life imprisonment. Uganda and Nigeria still carry the death penalty. Sir Ian calls it an appalling situation.
2: When Britain had an empire, it introduced into countries far away from here the laws that we had in this country, including the laws against gay people. Those laws have quite rightly been repealed in this country.
1: Arsenal narrowly missed out on a first Champions League title as they were defeated by PSG. The Premier League champions got the perfect start as Kai Havertz scored an early opener, but PSG was soon level as Ousmane Dembele scored from the spot. The game went to a penalty shootout and defender Gabriel smashed his decisive spot kick over the bar. A 16-year-old has been charged with the murder of a 15-year-old boy who was stabbed after a fight broke out at a house party in northeast London. Grace McIntosh reports.
3: Officers were called to reports of a large gathering and people with machetes in Hackney on Monday evening. 15-year-old Brayan David Saldariadja was found with stab wounds and pronounced dead at the scene. Police are appealing for witnesses and mobile phone footage as investigations into the incident continue.
1: And a man from South London is set to become the first person in the world to complete 1,000 park runs. 43-year-old Darren Wood first took part in October 2004 and has regularly participated in the free weekly event ever since. That's the latest. From Radio News Hub, I'm Johnny Holmes.
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1: Cloudy across the north with outbreaks of rain. Clear spells elsewhere in the UK, but turning cloudier in the west. Lows of 12 degrees.
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1: A squeezing across the chest. A feeling of unease. 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
1: A 19-year-old man has become the 14th person to die in water-related incidents during the heatwave. After getting into difficulties at Balderton Lake in Nottinghamshire on Thursday, the man was taken to hospital where he was treated until he passed away. Police are urging people to call 999 if they see someone struggling in the water. Sir Ian McKellen has launched a march against the criminalisation of LGBTQ plus people in Commonwealth countries. Same-sex relationships remain illegal in 29 Commonwealth countries, and in six of those countries, LGBTQ plus people face life imprisonment. Uganda and Nigeria still carry the death penalty. Sir Ian calls it an appalling situation.
2: When Britain had an empire, it introduced into countries far away from here the laws that we had in this country, including the laws against gay people. Those laws have quite rightly been repealed in this country.
1: Arsenal narrowly missed out on a first Champions League title as they were defeated by PSG. The Premier League champions got the perfect start as Kai Havertz scored an early opener, but PSG was soon level as Ousmane Dembele scored from the spot. The game went to a penalty shootout and defender Gabriel smashed his decisive spot kick over the bar. A 16-year-old has been charged with the murder of a 15-year-old boy who was stabbed after a fight broke out at a house party in northeast London. Grace McIntosh reports.
3: Officers were called to reports of a large gathering and people with machetes in Hackney on Monday evening. 15-year-old Brian David Saldariadja was found with stab wounds and pronounced dead at the scene. Police are appealing for witnesses and mobile phone footage as investigations into the incident continue.
1: And a man from South London is set to become the first person in the world to complete 1,000 park runs. 43-year-old Darren Wood first took part in October 2004 and has regularly participated in the free weekly event ever since. That's the latest. From Radio News Hub, I'm Johnny Holmes.
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1: Cloudy across the north with outbreaks of rain. Clear spells elsewhere in the UK, but turning cloudier in the west. Lows of 12 degrees.
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1: The UK's largest train operator is now owned by the public. The Transport Secretary, Heidi Alexander, says the nationalisation of Govia Thames Link Railway is a defining moment in the reform of our train system. Arsenal have narrowly missed out on a first Champions League title as they slipped to an agonising defeat to PSG on penalties. The Premier League champions got the perfect start when Kai Havertz scored early, but PSG levelled in the second half with an Ousmane Dembele penalty. It was more penalties that separated the sides as Gunners defender Gabriel smashed his decisive spot kick over the bar. We'll see fresher weather conditions today as the recent heat gives way to cooler temperatures and the odd rain shower. The Met Office says this weekend marks the end of the sweltering heat wave that's baked the nation for much of the week. And the Foreign Secretary will travel to China and India this week as the UK seeks to strengthen relations with both. Yvette Cooper will meet senior Chinese politicians in Beijing on Tuesday before travelling to Delhi to meet her Indian counterpart. That's the latest from Radio News Hub. I'm John Collins.
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1: Sunny spells with isolated showers for most today. Northern Scotland will see heavy rain, but that'll clear to leave sunshine and showers. Temperatures still above average, but cooler than it's been, with a high of 23 degrees Celsius.
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0: Playing the hits you love to hear. Martin Hannay on

That's Harry Styles and Sign of the Times. Bring it in, Smooth Sunday for this particular day. Good morning, how are you? Hope you're okay, keeping well, keeping safe, and had a good week. Been warm enough for you? I think it's got to cool down a little bit now. But I think reading the other day that it's going to get warm again around about the 10th of June. So, yes, it's sort of time to turn the bike round then anyway. So, this is Smooth Sunday. First hour, just some songs to sit back, relax. A nice cup of whatever you fancy, or even a glass of what you fancy. No one's looking. Let's get on with it. This is a wonderful song taken from the film Mona Lisa. It's Genesis and In Too Deep. Good morning and welcome to the show.

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1: Hits from the 60s, the noughties, and today across the bay. We

That's John and Vangelis, a great sound of John Anderson and Vangelis there providing the music. I hear you now. They made a couple of tracks in the 80s. That one, I'll Find My Way Home, and a wonderful album, the Times of Mr. Cairo. Absolutely brilliant. And love. I'm a prog rock fan, so love Yes. And I think John Anderson got a fantastic voice. Okay then, so this first hour, we have a quick look around, see what's going on around. And this is the Herne Bay Pride on the 20th of June. Now, they're calling for stallholders, community groups and performers. You can contact hbprideoutlook.com, and there's an after party at the Pier Salon. 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Acts include Cherry Bomb, Patriarchy, Bags of Chips and more. And on Friday the 7th of July, After Dark, a queer art exhibition at Beach Creative, and the 15th of August, Queer Cella Club Night at the Pier Salon. So all going on. So that's the 20th of June. Stallholders required for Herne Bay Pride. hbpride@outlook.com is the address for that one. This is Dionne Warwick and a song she recorded in 1982 called Deja Vu. Same again then.

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That's Black and a song called Wonderful Life, which was recorded in 1987. You're tuned to 94.6 Cabin FM with Smooth Sunday with me, Martin, through until 10. Thank you for your company this morning. Just having a look around at some of the entertainment. And at Harry's Bar, doesn't say what time though, we have Cuts the Mustard. I know Cuts the Mustard, a good band there at Harry's Bar today. This is Tracy Chapman, a wonderful, wonderful Tracy Chapman, and this hit from 1988 and Fast Car.

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I do like that song. I hope you do too. It's Bruce Hornsby in the Rain. Sounds very much like That's the Way It Is, that Just the Way It Is, but I do like that one. It's called Mandolin Rain. All 5 minutes 11 seconds of it from 1986. Here's a classic from Elton John. Love this. 6 minutes 10. Long songs this morning. And Tiny Dancer.

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That's Toto and Rosanna. Okay, that's it for about this hour. I don't know where that went, but we've come to the end of it nearly anyway. There's one song left. And I'll be back after the 7 o'clock news with the 60s and 70s hour. The song up to the news is an instrumental for someone called Gordon Giltrap, and those of a certain age remember the programme Holiday on BBC One. This was the theme tune to it, and it was a song, lovely, lovely song called Heart Song. I'll see you after the news at 7.

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5: The UK's largest train operator is now owned by the public. Liz Whittaker has more.
6: Govia Thames Link Railway Services carry more passengers than any other operator in the UK, accounting for one in six train journeys in Britain. Its four brands, Southern, Thames Link, Great Northern and Gatwick Express, cover large swathes of southeast England and beyond. Transport Secretary Heidi Alexander says its nationalisation is a defining moment in the reform of our railways.
5: Parents overwhelmingly back Australian-style restrictions on social media for children. That from the Technology Secretary as ministers consider a ban on social media for under 16s. More than 80,000 people have responded to a consultation on whether to introduce restrictions. Arsenal have missed out on a Premier League and Champions League double after losing on penalties to reigning European champions PSG. And a tiny species of bird, the Dartford Warbler, is making its comeback in the UK after being on the brink of extinction. In 2025, there was more than ever of them recorded. That's the latest from Radio News Hub. I'm John Collins.
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9: Well, a dry start to the day with some hazy sunshine. Showers then developing in the afternoon, but most places remaining dry with sunny spells. Still warm for the time of the year, although temperatures will be down compared to previous days, with a maximum temperature today of 24 degrees Celsius. For tonight, any showers will quickly dissipate A dry and clear night to follow, with the wind easing light. Remaining mild in urban areas, but much cooler in rural spots, with a minimum overnight of 13 degrees Celsius. Tomorrow, Monday, a dry morning with hazy sunshine. The cloud thickens throughout the day, with areas seeing some rain by the afternoon. Rain becoming widespread and heavier by the evening and overnight, with a maximum temperature tomorrow of 23 degrees Celsius. And the outlook for Tuesday to Thursday, a grey and wet start for some on Tuesday, with showers to follow. Settled start to Wednesday, but turning wet and windy later, with further blustery showers on Thursday. Sun sets this evening a minute past 9 and rises tomorrow morning at 4:46. Tides in the bay, well, it's just on low water now at 5 past 7, a couple of minutes time, at 0.89 metres, high water at 13.18 at 4.91 metres, and a second low water at 19.39 at 0.84 metres. And that's it, you're up to date here on 94.6 Cabin FM, with the time fast approaching 3 minutes past 7.

That's the Valvolettes and the Needle in a Haystack, bringing in the second hour of the Cabin Breakfast. I've gone all over the place. Smooth Sunday. I've been so many breakfast clubs recently, it feels like I live here. Smooth Sunday. Second hour of Smooth Sunday. The oldies, 60s and 70s. I'll always play oldies. And that's the Motown with Popular Demand. I'm getting there. I am getting there. The Motown hour. So great songs, great record label. So let's get on with it then. This is a wonderful song from 1971. Oh, with Motown, they're all wonderful songs to me, so I might repeat that a little bit. This is just my imagination. Hope you're keeping well, keeping safe, had a good week, and everything is fine in your particular world. It's nice to cool down a little bit this morning. Enjoyed the drive in this morning, and yeah, it's going to be a cooler day today. Make it easier for my walk, that.

love it. Just right for Smooth Sunday. A nice smooth song. The Temptations and Just My Imagination. You'll be hearing them again in about 20 minutes. I've got a couple of songs from Temptations in this morning's this hour. Also, got a few from Marvin Gaye too. Two or three with his different collaborations with Kim West and Tammy Terrell and on his own. So, got a few more Marvin Gaye this morning. Okay then, so this is a Get Up and Go song from 1967. It Takes Two.

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That's a great Stevie Wonder. And Never Had a Dream Come True. Remember going and buying that song way back in the day. I'll tell you what, it's cold in the studio this morning. What is it that... I'm trying to get the temperature up on the aircon. I've been playing around with the temperature because I think it's it was sort of in freezer mode. And I've turned it up a little bit this morning. What is it, though? We pray for the sunshine, don't we, in the spring. And, well, I wish it would get warm. And it gets warm. The first thing we do is turn the aircon up so we can go cold. It's the same the other way around, isn't it? You know, yeah, we go cold. And that's acceptable, isn't it? You know, we want to go and turn the heat up when it's cold. But, wow, and apparently we're in for... four full-on blowtorch heat waves this summer. We talk of the temperatures hitting 40 degrees again. The Met Office reckons the first one kicks off around June the 10th, so not long for that one then, so going past 30 degrees. Then two more in July and another in August. They're saying the hottest point will be late July, and the UK's record of 40.3 degrees could be under threat. Bookies have even slashed the odds on this being the hottest summer ever. Okay, if the Met Office says we're in for blowtorch heat waves, four full on. So get your overcoats on. They can't tell you what's happening tomorrow. But anyway, that's what they, you know, that's what them, they say. Now, Tammy Terrell, what a great... This was a Northern Soul song, but the Motown label, Two Can Have a Party.

jigging along in my studio chair for that. That was Tammy Terrell and Two Can Have a Party. If you're into your Motown, like I am into my Motown, well into my Motown, there's a great documentary on YouTube called Standing in the Shadows of Motown, and it's about the house band of Motown. Were called the Funk Brothers, and they had more. They played more hits than the Rolling Stones and Beatles all put together. They had more. They just played the back. What they did is they were given the music to do. There was no artist with them. They just did all the music. Did the music, and then the powers that be at Motown, Berry Gordy and co, they decided who to give the song to. I thought, what a skill. And everyone was a hit, wasn't it? Everyone a winner sort of thing. So what a fantastic one. And one of my favourite Motown songs, which I like to listen to, but solely because of the what's going on in the background. And when you consider that the room that this the house band were in was, it was called the Snake Pit, and it was in the basement there, and it was sort of, must have been something like about a 12 by 15 sort of room, and they all got together, crammed in together. Sometimes they had two bass players, two sets of drums, two keyboards. They did a lot like that. And this is a song that I think is fantastic and a great Motown arrangement. Diana Ross and Ain't No Mountain High Enough. 7:23 Sunday morning, Cabin FM.

That's Martha Reeves and Jimmy Mack. Okay, the 60s and 70s hour between 7 and 8 this morning is all Motown. Thank you by popular request. And when I get by popular request, I normally oblige. Especially this music anyway. Smokey Robinson, 1967, and I second that emotion.

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Love that. The Temptations, Ain't No Ain't Too Proud to Beg. I say good morning to my good friend Tony over in Ashford. Morning, Tony. Hope you're okay, my good friend. He's off to Sicily on Tuesday to see the family again. Well, you have a safe journey. Lovely to see you when you get back. Tony's from Sicily. Well, Tony's family in Sicily, Italian blood. So, Tony, Sicily, when he says something, I just have to jump, you know, make me an offer. I can't refuse. he's a great friend. We work well together for 10 years. Got great, great memories. Probably the 10 best working years of my life. Had a fantastic time. You have a safe journey, Tony. Is this easy like a Sunday morning? Bit like this show. Smooth Sunday does what it says on the tin. 7:35. I'm here till 10. Hope you can be too.

0: Easy like a Sunday morning. Okay, I'm here till 10, and then we have Mark Stafford and Stafford's World. That's until 1 o'clock. Then Gavin will be here with the Sunday Sanctuary. Just a few of the programmes here on 94.6 Cabin FM for this Sunday morning.
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That's Junior Walker and the All Stars. What does it take to win your love? Okay, just about three more songs to play on this Motown Hour. I've run out of coffee. A crisis. I bring a coffee in one of these little things where you know, a little flask with one cup in the coffee, and I normally leave it till 8 o'clock. So while that song, earlier on, I thought, let's empty my bag. I'll have a drop of that. It's gone. Well, I don't know. I'll have to buy another one. I'll get Mrs. H to buy me another one of those flasks. I do love it. Lovely cup of unleaded coffee while the program's going on. I always called it a decaf. I always drink decaf. For some unknown reason, I went into a shop one day and said, "Have you got any unleaded coffee?" Pardon? Sorry, I mean decaf. Sorry, it's still 1975 in my mind. You know, we have 4 or 5 star petrol and you had unleaded if you wanted it. So, yeah, have a cup of unleaded, please. Aye. That's me. Still think it's 1975. I think it still is, isn't it?

on. Everybody said Ride On in the early 70s. Love it in that song. Great album, great track. What's Going On? Marvin Gaye from 1971. Okay, then, that's about it for this hour. Just a couple of songs to go. We have the Commodores up to the news, the Instrumental Machine Gun. Before that, this classic from 1966. Jimmy Ruffin, What Becomes of the Broken Hearted? I'll see you after the news at 8. Another hour of Smooth Sunday here on 94.6 Cabin FM.

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At 2, the fabulous East Kent Rock Choir. 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And from 6, Natalie Louise has something for everyone. Jazz, soul, musicals, classic rock and more. That's Smooth Sunday Sounds on Herne Bay Pier. Free on Sunday the 16th of August.

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8: The UK's largest train operator is now owned by the public. Liz Whittaker has more.
9: Govia Thameslink Railway Services carry more passengers than any other operator in the UK, accounting for one in six train journeys in Britain. Its four brands, Southern, Thameslink, Great Northern and Gatwick Express, cover large swathes of southeast England and beyond. Transport Secretary Heidi Alexander says its nationalisation is a defining moment in the reform of our railways.
8: Parents overwhelmingly back Australian-style restrictions on social media for children. That from the Technology Secretary as ministers consider a ban on social media for under-16s. More than 80,000 people have responded to a consultation on whether to introduce restrictions. Arsenal have missed out on a Premier League and Champions League double after losing on penalties to reigning European champions PSG. And a tiny species of bird, the Dartford Warbler, is making its comeback in the UK after being on the brink of extinction. In 2025, there was more than ever of them recorded. That's the latest from Radio News Hub. I'm John Collins.
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13: Well, a dry start to the day with some hazy sunshine, showers then developing into the afternoon, but most places will remain dry with sunny spells. Still warm for the time of the year, although temperatures will be somewhat down compared to previous days with a maximum temperature of 24 degrees Celsius. Tonight, any showers should quickly dissipate. Dry and clear night to follow with the winds easing light. Remaining mild in urban areas, but much cooler in rural spots. Minimum overnight, 13 degrees Celsius. And for tomorrow, a dry morning with hazy sunshine. That cloud then thickens through the day, with areas seeing some rain by the afternoon. The rain will become widespread and heavier by the evening and overnight. Maximum temperatures tomorrow of 23 degrees Celsius. And the outlook Tuesday to Thursday, a grey and wet start for some on Tuesday with showers to follow. Settled start for Wednesday but turning wet and windy later on with further blustery showers on Thursday. The sun sets at 1 minute past nine and rises tomorrow morning at 4:46. Tides in the bay, well, it was low water at 7:05 this morning, so next is high tide at 13:18 at 4.91 metres and a low water at 19:39 at 0.84 metres. That's it. 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
14: Oh, I've never heard of him.

Kylie Minogue, I Believe in You, bring it in hour three of Smooth Sunday for this wonderful Sunday morning. Hope you're okay, keeping well, keeping safe, had a good week, and everything is good in your particular world. The Dartford Warbler, eh? Just about to get the Hursden Warbler, me. I was doing a karaoke last week. I run a karaoke thing, and last Sunday night, a great old night, and a guy I know very, very well, known him for years, he was sort of, what's the worst of the wear? He went to see a football match, Leeds and West Ham. Anyway, that's not beyond the point. So he was just going home, and I spoke to him as he went out, and he was sort of near enough speechless. You want to join our choir? And I said, quite a well-known choir. I won't say until I've actually joined it. And I said, oh, yeah, okay, then, yeah. And I thought, you know. He said, yeah, I'll pick you up on Tuesday night. We talk all day tomorrow about it. Monday, we talk all day tomorrow, and I'll pick you up Monday night. Okay, come on over. You'll love it. You'll absolutely love it. Okay, then, yeah, fine. So didn't bother to contact him because I thought, you know, that time of night, it's a bit, you know, embarrass someone by saying, you know, well, make this what you spoke about last night. And it's, oh, God, I shouldn't have said anything. You know, what have I done? I've committed myself. So I thought, I won't bother. And so Tuesday morning, I'd commit myself somewhere Tuesday night. So Tuesday morning, he texted me and said, see you tonight, then 7 o'clock. Oh, I can't make it. But I'm looking forward to it. I will go. He's on holiday at the moment, so I'm going to go next a week on Tuesday. And I won't say the name of the group, the choir, but if I get it, I will tell you, because it's a really, really good choir to be prestigious for me to actually join that choir. But really, really good. I do enjoy singing songs. Sung for the school choir back in ancient times. And yeah, I always enjoy singing on the karaoke. So yeah, I might join a choir. Yeah, well, it's one thing I've always sort of wanted to do. And it wasn't my bucket list, but I think I'll have some of that. Absolutely. This is the first song I played on radio in Kent way back in 1981 when I ran Smooth Sunday from my little hospital radio in Arla Sheppey. Swale Radio, great days. Smelly Robinson, and being with you. 8 minutes past 8.

Smokey Robinson and Being With You. I really love Being With You. Do you ever listen to the Cabin FM and think, I could do that, I can do better than that, or, you know, I'd love to have a go at that? Well, why not? You know, we're looking for presenters for the Cabin Breakfast Club. So if you can get up in the morning, and the good side of Cabin Breakfast Club is you're done by 9, you know, and it's up in the morning, and it's sort of 6:30 in the studio, but you're done by 9, so the rest of the day is yourself. It's very, very rewarding presenting on this radio station, the community. We've got a fantastic crew. Everybody loves each other. We've got great get-togethers and good crew meetings and bits and pieces like that. You know, if you want to come and have a look, email studio@cabin.fm, and you can come in the morning. You can come and sit in with me. You can even help me present the show. You know, as we can train you up as slow or as quickly as you like. No experience necessary. Yeah, it's just turn up. It's here to be enjoyed. It's not a chore. It's a hobby. It's a wonderful place to be. You can come on my show in the mornings. You can read the weather out. You can do the travel. You can research the travel. We can just chat. You know, chat about the day or whatever you want to talk about. We can. You know, I was saying radio. Just pretend that is a conversation. I'm having a conversation with one person. There's lots of people listen to my program on a Sunday morning. I'm so grateful for you. But speak to one person. Don't be frightened by the numbers you see coming up in front of you. And but yeah, please, I'd love to see you. studio@cabin.fm. You can text, but I think it'd be probably better to do the email. You can WhatsApp on 0737560 1316 or studio@cabin.fm. Come and have a look. There's no commitments, you know. Just say, Martin, can I come in on Tuesday? Don't want to coach loads, so we'll have to do it bit by bit, and I'll invite you over, and you can come in. I'll meet you outside the studio. You can come and have a chat. We can do whatever you wish, but it would be lovely to see. We'd love to see you. So if you fancy joining Cabin FM, studio@cabin.fm is the way forward. This is Misha Paris, and she had a hit in 1988 with My One Temptation. 8:15 on this wonderful Sunday morning. A little bit cooler today, a bit more manageable. Enjoy my walk when we finished. Didn't go on Monday, just couldn't stand the heat. So I got out of the kitchen.

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Wonderful harmonies, wonderful duo, The Carpenters and Goodbye to Love. Always reminds me of my 8-track stereo. What an 8-track stereo, Dad? Ask your granddad, son. I had one in my Mark II Cortina. Yes, it sat on the passenger seat. It never plumbed into the car. And I went and bought that. That was on one of the 8-tracks. Absolutely fantastic. I just sat here listening along. Great, great memories. Transported back to the day. Wonderful, wonderful memories. Carpenters and Goodbye to Love. Here's a couple. The Bee Gees did many collaborations with famous people, good singers, and this one was Barbara Streisand, and it's a song called Guilty. It was his track in 1980.

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Yeah, that's a band called Cast, who hit in 1985 with that, with called Walk Away. I heard it last week. I sat with Michael Dunn, a new presenter doing Drive Time, so I'll be with him tomorrow night as well. He'll be presenting, I'll be sat by his side. And I thought, well, that's a smart song, that'll be okay for Smooth Sunday. And I tracked it down, and that was it. I thought you'd enjoy that. It's quite a lovely song now. Okay, then, so apparently... you have to get, where's it gone? There we go. We're only doing 6,478 steps a day on average, but loads of us feel guilty like we should be doing more. More than half the people don't hit that old 10,000 step target. New research in the Lancet Journal said the sweet spot is 7,000 steps, and only 26% of people have that. A sports scientist said that even the biggest mistake is obsessing over the number of just moving more. Yes, I always thought that too, but I get my steps in every day. I think I got about 14,000 yesterday. I'll be having a day off from it today, though. Yeah, it was Sunday. Get the time to recover and start back again tomorrow. Set a new target for June. Do enjoy my walks, really do. 5 miles every day, all day, every day. It's Curtis Stigers. You're all that matters to me. 8:34. Cabin FM.

Yeah, You're All That Matters to Me. Have you been watching that thing on the programme called Dear England? I think Joseph Fiennes just like him, doesn't he? I think that's fantastic. Yes, it's about the England manager and the old England manager. And it's obsession to get England through a penalty shootout. It's fantastic. I'm not a football fan at all. But I think Gareth Southgate was really, really great at what he did, and he deserved his knighthood. And how he convinced the footballers that they were there for the team, it was very, very good. So if you can catch up with that, it's on again tonight. I caught up with it last week. It's called Dear England. It's on BBC One. It's about 9 o'clock, I think, my bedtime, so I have to record it. It's Earth, Wind and Fire, and After the Love Is Gone.

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Yes, Odyssey, you know, disco sound there, 70s disco sound, and native New Yorker. I said good morning to Jack in Station Road, just put me to shame, showed me one of his days, the steps, 31,568. Wow, the 12,000 I do, he'll probably walk that backwards. Well done, Jack. Enjoying your show and obsessing about my steps in Station Road. Yes, perhaps I'll keep a bit quiet from now on then when I talk about steps. Up to the news at 9 o'clock we go then with Atlantic Star and then Kiri, Mr. Mister. See you after the news for the final hour of Smooth Sunday here on 94.6 Gabin FM.

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3: 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Liz Whittaker has more.
4: Govia Thameslink Railway Services carry more passengers than any other operator in the UK, accounting for one in six train journeys in Britain. Its four brands, Southern, Thameslink, Great Northern and Gatwick Express, cover large swathes of southeast England and beyond. Transport Secretary Heidi Alexander says its nationalisation is a defining moment in the reform of our railways.
3: Parents overwhelmingly back Australian-style restrictions on social media for children. That from the Technology Secretary as ministers consider a ban on social media for under-16s. The Metropolitan Police has carried out an internal investigation into five of its specialist and royal officers after reported allegations of misogynistic behaviour. And Arsenal have missed out on a Premier League and Champions League double after losing on penalties to reigning European champions Paris Saint-Germain. That's the latest from Radio News Hub. I'm John Collins.
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7: OK, a dry start to the day with some hazy sunshine. Showers then developing into the afternoon, but most places will remain dry with sunny spells. Still warm for the time of the year, although it will be down compared to previous days. Maximum temperatures there of 24 degrees Celsius. Tonight, any showers should quickly dissipate. A dry and clear night to follow with the wind easing. Remaining mild in urban areas, but much cooler in rural spots with a minimum overnight of 13 degrees Celsius. And for tomorrow, a dry morning with hazy sunshine. The cloud thickens through the day with areas seeing some rain by the afternoon. Rain becoming widespread and heavier by the evening and overnight with a maximum temperature of 23 degrees Celsius. Sun sets this evening at 9:01 and rises tomorrow morning at 4:46. Tides in the bay, high water at 13.18 at 4.91 metres and low water at 19.39 at 0.84 metres. That's it, you're up to date here on 94.6 Cabin FM with the time to see shade after 9:03.
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9: Only this DJ can do this, as he refreshes the parts other DJs cannot.

Nile Rodgers giving it large there. There's Chic. And I Want Your Love, bringing in the last hour for this week of Smooth Sunday here on 94.6 Cabin FM, me, Martin H. So what you got on today? You're going to go for, we're keeping on a bit of steps, going to go for a walk, or just going to do a bit of gardening, or staying with family, going out for a meal, or just chilling out. A little bit of a tip, a gardening tip, especially with all this water being short. I'm on a meter at home, so I've got a couple of water butts, and they're again rather empty, and so I've got several hanging baskets, and I've done hanging baskets for neighbours and bits and pieces like that. So I've got a couple of buckets, and what I do is when I water the hanging baskets, I there's a lot with hanging baskets, though you've got to water them every day. Even if they're under the eaves, they don't get any water, so you've got to water them every day, especially in the hotter weather. And keep watering them, all the goodness comes out of the soil and just drains out, so you have to keep feeding them. So what I've done is I take the buckets off the side, take the hanging baskets rather, off the side of the fence, off their hooks, and put one in each bucket and water them. The water goes through and it captures it in the bucket underneath, rather brown, but keeps it. So it's all the goodness is coming out, as I said. And then I hang back on the fence, and then what I do is the following day use the same water, and it's going to. I think my water bill went up by £10, as far as everybody else's did for the next year, and it's just a way of saving water, and it works. So it's just Martin's gardening tip for the day. We have someone just gardening tips with Tim Rolfe, so I won't steal her thunder, but yeah, it's just something I just. A couple of buckets, a pound each, from that shop where you can do it, and the DIY place, and absolutely does the job. So yeah, keep that up, Martin. But I couldn't recycle anything else like that. We're quite good on recycling, me and Mrs. H. We do all that. It's all separated. She's teaching me well. Since she had her operation, she's teaching me well. So I'm doing pretty well. This is a smashing song. Celine Dion and the Bee Gees, Immortality. Thanks for tuning in this morning. Always lovely to have you along.

voice, what a song, Bee Gees and Celine Dion, Immortality. I see Celine Dion's coming back on the circuit now. She'd watched a documentary a while ago where she couldn't sing, had real problems, but now she's back on the circuit again. What does she want to join my choir? Make her an offer she can't refuse.

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2: 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On Saturday the 10th, it's Images of Elvis. Friday the 17th, the magic of Michael Jackson. 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
4: Oh, for crying out loud.

That's Sam Fender and Olivia Dean and Rain Me In. Just thinking forward to the 16th of August, we've got the free event on the pier, Smooth Sunday Sounds. I'm in the studio from 6 till 10 and then live on the pier doing Smooth Sunday from the pier. Yes, I think they're probably going to, I'll probably be doing it from behind a screen because they don't want me to frighten the horses on the carousel. But I just the way I'm thinking about it is I'm very, very well organised. You'd never believe it, but I am. And always been an obsession with me to be organised. And I'm starting to do the playlist. And you watch, that'll turn and turn and turn and turn. And I'll probably still be holding it on the day, but I'm so looking forward to it. So I'm there till 1 o'clock. At 2 o'clock, we've got the East Kent Rock Choir, the fabulous East Kent Rock Choir. 3 o'clock, powerhouse vocalist Adam Reggio with his timeless hits, Liza Minnelli tribute, and Maria Lara. Now, Maria presents Jazzology with Trevor on Tuesdays. Well, she's left. She's on maternity leave. We let her have maternity leave at the moment. She's with a new baby. So, but we'll be there. She'll be there on the 16th. And 5 o'clock, meet Maz, little girl, big voice, transforming her life stories into music. And from 6, Natalie Louise is something for everyone, jazz, soul, musicals, classic rock and more. Smooth Sunday Sounds, it's all free, yes, nobody's going to take any money off you. Come along, come and have a look at us, come and say hello to me. I'd love to speak to some of the people who I get lots of messages, but I'd love to see you in the flesh, as it were. So come and have a chat, and love to come up on the stage and come and say hello. Well, come to the stage and come and have a chat. Always well, we'd love to see you. So yes, yeah, so 7 hours of Smooth Sunday on the 16th of August. So you'll have to go and it's a long show. So how do I get to the pier so quick? Modern technology, you know, modern technology. I've got a very fast car. Here's Huey Lewis and the News and Stuck With You. Where's that time going this morning? It's 9:25 already.

0: A lovely feel-good song, that. Huey Lewis and the News, and Stuck With You. Well, the thing many of us are most excited about this year is a simple beach walk. Yep, sandy strolls have beaten everything else, even the classic seaside fish and chips, and making those family memories we all pretend not to enjoy but secretly love. A new poll says nearly two-thirds of us are staying in the UK this year, and loads of people say they're trying to recreate the holidays they had growing up. Bit of sun, bit of sea breeze, bit of sand stuck everywhere for the next 3 days. But yeah, the full experience. My days, well, I remember about my days, we were sort of landlocked where I come from, actually, in Worcester. So we were 70 miles away from Weston-super-Mare, affectionately known as Weston-super-Mud, because the tide, if the tide was okay, if the, you know, you were okay, you could have a paddle. If it was out, you couldn't get to the water, because you couldn't see it. It must have gone out several miles. You just couldn't see it. And with the M5 finishing at Bristol, it was the A38 then all the way, and everyone else wanted to go to the West Country. The M5 at the time was a two-lane motorway. So, and plus the fact that we always had someone who had a car, because we had 36 houses in our street, not one car, not back in the day. And great, yeah, it was. So we got down to seaside and got down there. No water disappointment. But there was a place called Bream Sands not far away from there, so it was okay. You could drive the car up the beach there, and which I did in the 70s. And but yeah, great memories. But even today, though, I was coming on with that conversation, been Kent for 46 years now, and even getting my house to be able to drive to Herne Bay and be there in 15 minutes is such a novel to me to this day. It's great, you know, we can say to Mrs. H, do you fancy a walk up Hampton, along Hampton there, along the front to Hampton? Yep, no problem, we're in the car and we're there in 15-20 minutes. Yep, still amazed by that to this day. So yes, I was scarred as a child, no seaside.
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0: Okay, the Kings Hall is now closed for its £2 million refurbishment. So we have the South Quay shed, and on Thursday the 4th of June, Drag Me to Bingo with Delilah Tickles and Anita Wee. On Friday the 5th of June, the quiz night. 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On the 26th of June, the 80s disco special. 17th of June, Under the Paper Moon, Rosie Holman Jazz Trio. And finally for now, on the 7th of August, the August quiz night.
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Ben Fleek and Marvin Gaye. I say good morning to my really good friend Doug the Steam over in Thamington there. Doug the Steam, because he's driven, if it's steam, he's driven it. Steam traction engines on the main line, steam engines on the Romney Hive Endurance Railway, steam engines, and a little private railway, right? I won't say where, and a private estate. And yeah, what a great friend. And I've been a couple of times with him, and wonderful, wonderful man, and a pleasure to work with. Thanks for getting in touch, Doug. Have a great day. I know you always listen, and you're always appreciated of Smooth Sunday. Makes me feel good. Here's the Lifted by the Lighthouse family. 9:35, Sunday morning, Cabin FM.

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That's the Travelling Wilburys with the end of the line. Well, it is the end of the line for me for this particular Sunday. And thank you so much indeed for tuning in for the last 4 hours. Lovely to have your company. Thank you for all your messages. Mark Stafford follows the news at 10 with Stafford's World. Stay with us for that if you can. I leave you with Bon Jovi and Living on a Prayer. Before that, the lovely old song from Annie Lennox from 1992, and Why. I'll be back on Cabin FM then on Wednesday morning with the Cabin Breakfast Club, not on Tuesday. EJ's standing in for me on Tuesday, so have a good week, keep well, keep safe, keep it on Cabin FM, and I'll see you soon. Have a good one. Bye.

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At 2, the fabulous East Kent Rock Choir. 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At 4, Maria Lara shares songs from divas like Liza Minnelli. At 5, meet Maz, little girl, big voice, transforming her life stories into music. And from 6, Natalie Louise has something for everyone. Jazz, soul, musicals, classic rock and more. That's Smooth Sunday Sounds on Herne Bay Pier. Free on Sunday the 16th of August.

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2: The public is now back in control of the UK's largest train operator, as Liz Whittaker reports.
3: One in every six train journeys in the UK happens on a Govia Thameslink railway service. It runs Southern Thameslink, Great Northern and Gatwick Express routes across southeast England and further afield. They'll now sit under the government's newly formed Great British Railways, which Transport Secretary Heidi Alexander says will put passengers first, fix what's broken and deliver a railway people can rely on.
2: Now, whether you've loved the heat or struggled with the sweaty nights, the heat wave looks like it's over. Temperatures are back down to normal levels for this time of year, and there could even be some rain today. It's after thermometers hit 35 degrees Celsius in the southeast earlier this week. Arsenal have narrowly missed out on a first Champions League title as they slipped to an agonising defeat to PSG on penalties. The Premier League champions got the perfect start with an early opener, but PSG levelled to take the game into extra time. England midfielder Declan Rice says the result is a huge disappointment.
4: To not win it tonight for everyone involved, all the staff, the manager, the players, it was obviously gutting because it was a penalty shootout. It's a lottery, but yeah, it's football and this doesn't define us. Like I said, I'm sure we'll be back.
2: Meanwhile, Brighton and Hove Albion are playing against Manchester City in the Women's FA Cup final this afternoon. Jane Comer is from the largest Manchester City fan club.
5: It just shows that, you know, it doesn't matter if you're a man or you're a woman, you're treated with that same equal respect as a footballer at the club. So I think that's something really exciting for youngsters growing up who might be thinking, you know, actually, I'm a girl and I want to play football one day. You can see that there's a pathway there to do it.
2: That game kicks off at 3 p.m. And a tiny species of bird is making its comeback in the UK after being on the brink of extinction. The total number of Dartford warblers recorded in 2025 was the highest it's ever been. That's the latest from Radio News Hub. I'm John Collins.
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2: Sunny spells with isolated showers for most today. Northern Scotland will see heavy rain, but that'll clear to leave sunshine and showers. Temperatures still above average, but cooler than it's been, with a high of 23 degrees Celsius.
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14: 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At 4, Maria Lara shares songs from divas like Liza Minnelli. At 5, meet Maz, little girl, big voice, transforming her life stories into music. And from 6, Natalie Louise has something for everyone. 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
19: The oldies are here. This is Stafford's World.

Okay, it's time to do it all over again, only with different music in the middle. I'm Mark Stafford, it's Stafford's World. And in the next 3 hours, we have, as always, a couple of song stories from Pat Benatar and also from Peter Sarsted. The writers sing them. The way features Michael Nesmith of the Monkees and Ah, But They Did It First with Bonnie Raitt and Ray Whitley. That's to come in the next 3 hours on Stafford's World. But a great R.

0: was a comeback hit for the Beach Boys. It was, of course, Kokomo, co-written by John Phillips and Scott McKenzie, two old veterans from the 60s, of course. Michael Murphy in there as well, and Wildfire, great song that. And check out, if you have a minute, check out Carolina in the Pines and Geronimo's Cadillac, another couple of great songs from Michael Murphy.
1: And now, Stafford's World looks a bit deeper at the hit songs and tells you the stories behind them. It's time for another song story on Stafford's World.
0: The first of the two song stories today was the number one single in Britain and a lot of Europe. Peter Sarsted and Where Do You Go To, My Lovely. Peter tells the story behind that.
2: I'd written Where Do You Go To in 1966 in Copenhagen, and it took 3 years before I was able to get to London to actually start the recording, to make the recording in late 68. So there was a long sort of gap while I was on the folk scene, as it were. But you know, after I'd written Where Do You Go To, I was able to get jobs as a folk singer up alongside a kind of Donovan, Al Stewart, to be able to get up there and actually rally with them and say, I've got an entire act which, you know, has got a lot of fun in it, and it's also looking at other serious issues, and, you know, so it had all the elements. I recall getting up to the attic where I was actually writing these songs. I'd been writing on a very, very regular sort of all day, every day basis, and it was after one spectacular party in this particular collegium where I lived. Of course, I was in love at the time, and things were really happening. I mean, I was up there completely penniless, but things were wonderful. And after this spectacular party, I went upstairs to the attic again where I lived. I got the guitar out, and suddenly it synthesized for me all these ideas I'd had about a kind of European culture. Marlene Dietrich referring to Berlin in the 20s, and Zizi Jarmer, the Paris of the 50s, and just it just seemed to come out in this limerick form, which is a nice and easy form of writing things down, every second line rhyming. So I can recall having a good time writing it all in one go. I suppose it was like I'd reached my height at

was written by Mentor Williams, who was the brother of Paul Williams, a very much talented songwriting family there. Drift Away, Dobie Gray, and Peter Sarstedt, and Where Do You Go To My Lovely, a massive number one single for him. Sadly, it was really the end of the beginning, really. He had that, and he had Frozen Orange Juice out, and then he lost his way along the way back in 1969. It's 1966 now. We'll do this for Robert Grover in Edgware in London. Loving Spoonful, he's a bit of a fan of those guys. Loving Spoonful, 1966.

0: 1966, they were in a bit of a purple patch, weren't they? Loving Spoonful having a lot of big hits that year, including Summer in the City and that one. Loving Spoonful, You Didn't Have to Be So Nice, for Robert Grover in Edgware, near London. Thanks for getting in touch. Mark at markstafford.co.uk if you'd like to get in touch. Back with something from 1980 that originated in the early 60s and has the mark of Phil Spector on it next.
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4: 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It might be more than just your imagination. You'll love it.

probably my favourite Bad Company album, the Straight Shooter album, including that one, Shooting Star, 1975. Never even a single. It was such a good album, they didn't even have to put that out as a single. Ramones before that, from the time when they were doing their sessions with Phil Spector to record that Baby I Love You, and Phil was walking around with a gun in his hand. Not a great place to be near to Phil Spector, if that is happening in time. Bit of rock and roll, courtesy of Chuck Berry now.

Just for a change, Ringo on vocals on a Beatles track. I like that, actually. When you dig it out now, I know it was a bit cheesy at the time on Abbey Road when it came out, but now it sort of stands the test of time, doesn't it? Ringo Starr and Octopus's Garden. Now, a couple of weeks back, we did the original version of You Gotta Go, Go Now, and this is the Bob Dylan take on it, which sat in a vault for quite a long time, so it was not the original first release version of it, but it sounds really good. From 1965, Bob Dylan does his own song, If You Gotta Go, Go Now.

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2: 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Its four brands, Southern, Thameslink, Great Northern and Gatwick Express, cover large swathes of South East England and beyond. Transport Secretary Heidi Alexander says its nationalisation is a defining moment in the reform of our railways.
1: Now, well, we're seeing fresher weather conditions today as the recent heat gives way to cooler temperatures and even the odd rain shower. The Met Office says this weekend marks the end of the sweltering heat wave that's baked the nation for much of the week. After thermometers topped out at a record-breaking 35 Celsius in the southeast, today's temperature is much closer to the average for the time of year. Arsenal have missed out on a Premier League and Champions League double after losing on penalties to reigning European champions PSG. Here's Gunners midfielder Declan Rice.
3: Tonight, look, it wasn't meant to be. To lose the Champions League final on penalties is the small margins and it really hurts. That doesn't define this group. You know, we'll be back. We're proud of ourselves tonight.
1: Meanwhile, it's the Women's FA Cup final today, which sees Brighton and Hove Albion take on Manchester City at Wembley. Jane Comer is part of Manchester City's biggest international fan club.
4: It's always amazing to have a day out at Wembley. It's such an iconic place and everybody loves travelling down there. So, and then just knowing that there's another trophy on the table there that we could possibly win is making it really exciting.
1: And last year saw a record number of a bird species that was on the edge of extinction in the UK. Dartford warblers almost disappeared after a cold snap back in the 60s, but numbers have now jumped to 264 pairs. From the RSPB, Peter Robinson.
5: The thing that we nearly lost, we've managed to get it back, and it's now thriving across a much wider landscape. I think that's a reflection on kind of our spirit as people in this country as well, who cared enough about this kind of little bird to want to save it.
1: That's the latest from Radio News Hub. I'm John Collins.
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1: Sunny spells with isolated showers for most today. Northern Scotland will see heavy rain, but that'll clear to leave sunshine and showers. Temperatures still above average, but cooler than it's been, with a high of 23 degrees Celsius.
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That's a band who revived the rock supergroup tag and the rock supergroup banner in the 1980s. Supergroups, rock supergroups, they were all about the late 60s and 70s, but in 82, Asia were a flashback to those days of rock supergroups with John Wetton from King Crimson, Steve Howe and Jeff Downes from Yes, and Carl Palmer from Emerson, Lake and Palmer in the band. Big album, their first album, simply called Asia, one of the best-selling albums, in fact, the best-selling album in America in 1982, and the single from it was Only Time Will Tell. Bit of T-Rex and Telegram Sam as well, from one end of the spectrum musically to the other, with a little bit of Carole King.

chestnut mare. Been chasing her for weeks. Well, I'd catch a glimpse of her every once in a while, taking her meal and bathing. Fine lady. This one day I happened to be real close to her and I saw her standing over there. So I snuck up on her nice and easy. Got my rope out.

0: was to be their last hit single in 1971. It's a classy thing as well, though, wasn't it? That's the full-length version. I've got a feeling the single was chopped down a lot shorter than that, but that is the better version, the album version of The Birds and Chestnut Mare. Carole King's It's Gonna Take Some Time This Time, which went on to be a big hit, of course, for the Carpenters later on.
1: You've heard the hit versions. Now it's time for the originals. This is Ah, But They Did It First on Stafford's World.
0: Time for Ah, But They Did It First. A couple of original versions of songs that you know. The first of them had a bit of a checkered life. It was done 2, 3, 4 times before it had any real success anywhere. It didn't really do that much success until the Guy Darrell remake and reissue in Britain, which went top 5 in Britain in 1973. Song began its life in 1965. It's I've Been Hurt. Originally done by the writer Ray Whitley in 1965 and vanished without trace. Then along came the Tams, did a version that didn't really do much, and Bill Deal and the Rondells did probably the most successful American job on it in 1969. In the meantime, Guy Darrell had covered it in 1966 in Britain, and it was back again in 1973 and in the British charts for I've Been Hurt. But Ah, They Did It First, they being Mr. Ray Whitley.

So he did it first. He was Ray Whitley and wrote a few hits, actually, for the Tams. He wrote Hey Girl, Don't Bother Me, which went to number one in Britain in the 70s on reissue, and Be Young, Be Foolish, Be Happy, which did pretty well for the Tams as well. So he was quite a talented writer. And he sang that one, 1965. Ah, but they did it first. Ray Whitley with the original version of I've Been Hurt. Next suggestion comes from a couple of listeners, Steve and Joe, with no E at the end. Steve and Joe Mannion, who were in the Algarve, now living in Britain, suggested we could dig this song out as one of those Ah, But They Did It First. Song that got to be known probably better by the version by George Michael than it did from the original. The original was actually out in 1991 on the Luck of the Draw album. The wonderful Bonnie Raitt did it first, and she makes it her own, really. 1991, she did it first. George Michael was later on I Can't Make You Love Me.

She has a superb way of taking songs in and making them her own, doesn't she? Bonnie Raitt, I Can't Make You Love Me. And along came the cover in later years from George Michael. If you want to catch it, it's on the Luck of the Draw album. If you can get a hold of a copy of that. Thanks to Stephen Joe Mannion back from the Algarve to make a suggestion on R, but they did it first. If you've got a suggestion, and it's getting harder and harder as the pile grows and grows of the songs I've already done, but if you'd like to get in touch, mark@markstafford.co.uk is the place to get in touch. It's 1968 now, a guy who did much better in Britain than he did in America. 1968, he was in the British charts with this.

0: He joined Motown as a writer rather than a singer, but he managed to push himself out into the front and not only write songs, but sing songs for them. He had a British hit with that in 1968, didn't do anything in America. Also, There's a Ghost in My House came out in 1967. That did nothing anywhere until it reappeared in Britain in 1974, but did nothing in America. And it was only when Indiana Wants Me got to be big in 1971 that people knew him in America. R. Dean Taylor there, 1968, and Gotta See Jane. Back with a number one in Britain from Slade very shortly.
1: The best from yesterday. This is Stafford's World, playing music from one of the biggest music libraries on the whole planet. Stay tuned. Keep it right here. Don't touch that dial. We'll be right back after this.
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10: All the stuff you love.

It was to be the song that introduced us to the voice of Randy Crawford. And it was the Crusaders, of course, and Street Life. Slade, of course, as well, and 'Cause I Love You in 1971 when that came out. Hello to Craig and Lindsay Milson in Anaheim in California. Thanks for your email at mark@markstafford.co.uk. You suggested we may dip into this song. It's Aerosmith doing one of their good covers. Aerosmith doing the Shangri-Las? How's that going to work?

It was Cliff's first American top 20 single after all those releases. 1976 saw him crack the American top 20 with that, with The Devil Woman, and it got bigger and better for him at the end of the 70s when he had We Don't Talk Anymore. But apart from that, the 70s were thin on the ground, the 60s were thin on the ground, and the late 50s were non-existent for Cliff in America. But over the years, of course, he scored so many British hits, so I don't think he really minds that. Before that, it was Aerosmith taking on the Shangri-Las and putting their own stamp on Remember Walking in the Sand. Time now for the writers to sing them their way on Stafford's World. Mike Nesmith, or Michael Nesmith, I think he went for the Michael version later on in his career. Michael Nesmith and Different Drum, a song that he wrote in 1964, got covered by his mates the Greenbrier Boys, and then it eventually became a big hit in America for Linda Ronstadt's band, the Stone Ponies. She was a friend of Michael Nesmith, and she went top 10 in 1967 with her version from the Stone Ponies of A Different Drum. But Michael did it a different way in 1972.

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7: The public is now back in control of the UK's largest train operator, as Liz Whittaker reports.
8: One in every six train journeys in the UK happens on a Govia Thames Link railway service. It runs Southern Thames Link, Great Northern and Gatwick Express routes across South East England and further afield. They'll now sit under the government's newly formed Great British Railways, which Transport Secretary Heidi Alexander says will put passengers first, fix what's broken and deliver a railway people can rely on.
7: Now, whether you've loved the heat or struggled with the sweaty nights, the heat wave looks like it's over. Temperatures are back down to much closer to normal levels for the time of year, and there could even be some rain today. It's after thermometers hit 35 degrees Celsius in the southeast earlier this week. The Metropolitan Police has carried out an internal investigation into five of its royalty and specialist protection officers after reported allegations of misogynistic behaviour. According to The Sun, a female member of staff at Kensington Palace raised an official complaint over a string of inappropriate comments between August 2023 and September 2024. Arsenal have narrowly missed out on a first Champions League title as they slipped to an agonising defeat to PSG on penalties. The Premier League champions got the perfect start with an early opener, but PSG levelled to take the game into extra time. England midfielder Declan Rice says it's a huge disappointment.
9: To not win it tonight for everyone involved, all the staff, the manager, the players, it was obviously gutting because it was a penalty shootout. It's a lottery, but yeah, it's football and this doesn't define us. Like I said, I'm sure we'll be back.
7: Brighton and Hove Albion and Manchester City are heading to Wembley today for the Women's FA Cup final. Jane Comer's part of Manchester City's biggest fan club.
10: We know the final's going to be a tough game. You know, Brighton are no mugs at all. They beat us kind of in the closing few weeks of the season. So we know that to win the game, we've got to be kind of putting in a really top performance. We've got to be really making sure we get those goals in nice and early.
7: That's the latest from Radio News Hub. I'm John Collins.
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7: A mix of sunshine and showers for most of us. Heavy rain in northern Scotland moving away to leave the same. Temperatures still a little above average, but much milder than it's been, with a high of 23 degrees Celsius.
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20: Excellent choice. Do you want me to turn it up to 11?

It was 1970, and the sound of Status Quo was beginning to change a little bit. They were sort of going a little bit more rocky, a little bit more guitar-based, and a little less poppy than the earlier stuff. Status Quo, Down the Dustpipe, 1970, and Meatloaf, the single version of it without the big bit on the front, because we haven't got time for that. Sorry about that. But if you're a Meatloaf fan, I'm sure you'll enjoy that version anyway. I had an email from Mike Smith in Dawlish, who suggested a couple of weeks back that I might be able to dig him out some Leonard Cohen. He was talking about the fact I played Hey, That's No Way to Say Goodbye by Arrival, and he thought that the Leonard Cohen stuff sounded a bit all the same, and that sounded like Suzanne. Well, the problem with Leonard Cohen is, on those earlier albums, everything really did sound like everything else. He was a bit flat, but he did write some great songs that were taken away by other people and turned into magical performances. He did this one as well, though, but this was pretty good, even if it was Leonard in his usual style. For Mike Smith in Dawlish, it's Leonard Cohen doing So Long, Marianne. Come over.

I was born and raised down in Alabama on a farm way back up in the woods. I was so ragged that folks used to call me Patches. Papa used to tease me about it, 'cause deep down inside he was hurt 'cause he'd done all he could.

0: Chairman of the board did the original in 1970. Clarence Carter heard it and thought, I'm going to have a shot at that. And it did him very well. Big top 10 single in America, big top 10 single in Britain. Clarence Carter's Patches, Leonard Cohen for Mike Smith in Dawlish, and So Long, Marianne.
1: And now, Stafford's World looks a bit deeper at the hit songs and tells you the stories behind them. It's time for another song story on Stafford's World.
0: Song story number two on Stafford's World. This is a good one as well. It's Pat Benatar telling us the story of a song that we will forever associate with the video. If you like me and you like Pat Benatar, you certainly remember the video that came along with Love is a Battlefield. Things were changing and it was becoming an MTV world, and she was really cut out for it. But as she explains, it wasn't as simple as that. Maybe she wasn't so cut out for the video world. It was tough. As she tells us the story behind Love is a Battlefield.
2: Battlefield was like a ballad. You know, it was just like on a guitar, you're begging me to go and making me stay. And he just, you know, he started playing with that drum machine. And actually, the afternoon that we were going to record it, he didn't tell us. I knew what the song sounded like because I had the demo from Holly and Mike. But the rest of the band had never heard it. Spider's the one who pushes to go further than I'm willing to go. I'm happy. I'm good. You know, he's like, no. You know, I'm always like, come on back. I'm always trying to reel him in, but it's really good because he really pushes all of us to do that kind of stuff. That's him all the time. He's the one, and he set us up in the parking lot of the studio where we were playing to rehearse. And then he played the drum loop and just said, play anything that comes into your head. No idea what it was at all. There was nothing. And that's how the whole thing got, the bed of the song was built, because they had no idea what the chords were. They'd never heard the song. Yeah. So we got all the bed of it going, and then we went inside and he played the chords so that they could hear what it was. So, I mean, he would do that crazy stuff like that all the time. MTV changed everything. You know, now it wasn't about like just singing good and, you know, being live and doing all this kind of stuff. Now you had to like do great on video. And, you know, the rest of the guys, they were absolutely opposed to this because, you know, this was like a new thing too. You know, it was okay for Michael Jackson to do this kind of stuff, but like not us. I mean, I'm so uncoordinated. This took 16 hours of rehearsal, 8 hours each day, and I was crippled by that time. They said, we're going to have to bring a guy, and they brought in like a masseuse, whatever he's called, from the ballet. He came in and he was working on, I mean, my toenails were hurting. I can like get up there and do my little thing, but you know, this was like ridiculous stuff. And you know, all these dancers, they do this all day, all night. And I could do one thing at a time. I could dance when they said to dance, but when I had to lip sync and dance together, no, this was not working. So this took a really long time.

0: It was 1974. Bob Seger was having a very tough time, believe it or not. He started quite well his career with a couple of American top 20 hits in the late 60s. But by the time 74 came along, America didn't really want to know Bob Seger. And Get Out of Denver was a single that did nothing in the charts, got to number 80. The album flopped as well. That didn't do very well at all. Didn't do anything in the album charts. And also along the way, he'd had another album earlier than that, and most of his albums didn't do well. The Rosalie single had come along and flopped as well. His album back in 72 had flopped. It was tough until 1976 when his Night Moves album came out, and all changed for Bob Seger. But that's from 74, Get Out of Denver from Bob Seger. Pat Benatar telling us the story behind that great video and that great song, Love is a Battlefield. Back very shortly with a song that's a gem from the 70s that you never hear on the radio anywhere. We're checking out some Rupert Holmes when we return.
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0: How do you like my pad?
1: Oh, it's great. I mean, I love purple.
0: I bet you're an Aquarius, aren't you?
1: No, actually, I'm a Leo.
0: I knew you were one of those.
1: You know, Leo's are very big on women's lib.
0: I don't believe in women's lib.
1: Yeah, somehow I didn't think you did.
0: Let me just turn on the hi-fi.
1: Oh, that's pretty. Oh, what kind of wine is this?
0: Oh, that's red wine.
1: Red, that's my favorite kind.
0: Are you having a terrific time? So you didn't tell me your name.
1: My name is Karen.
0: That was my mother's name.

It's one of those instrumentals that you think, I know it, but I can't remember the title. Big hit in Britain, 1973. Cozy Powell, it wasn't Dance with the Devil. Now that's easier, isn't it? And before that, Rupert Holmes, one of those Gotaway songs from the 1970s in our national pastime. Great Gotaway song, that. I'm talking Gotaway songs. This was a Gotaway song as well. In 1983, a band from Holland called Strawberry Park. That doesn't mean anything to you, does it? Check the vocalists and check the writing credits. It's Rob and Ferdy Bolland. Bolland and Bolland from Holland. Under the guise of Strawberry Park from 1983.

It's one of Mrs. Stafford's favourite karaoke songs. She doesn't do much karaoke, but she does a bit, and she certainly does a hell of a lot more karaoke than I do. And I've never done karaoke. I never want to do karaoke. She once sang that, actually, to six people. At the end of the performance, there were six people in the place in Portugal when she sang Me and Bobby McGee. But, hang on a minute. There were, because there were only six people when we came in, so they didn't all leave. It was a very quiet place. We hadn't realised as we went in. So there you go. Maybe a good thing to do, maybe a bad thing to do. With six people, you can't hide anywhere, can you? There's nowhere to hide. Anyway, she did that version of Me and Bobby McGee. Didn't outdo Janis, though. Before that, Strawberry Park Summer is a coming. Rob and Ferdy Bolland, Bolland and Bolland from Holland. Now, in the 1970s, me and my brothers used to be into a hi-fi battle. We had quite a big house, and we used to play hi-fi battles by putting your system up as high as you could and trying to get the best system around. So I was into hi-fi. It was the changing face of hi-fi. This would be 1971 and 72. Got myself a reasonable sort of system, but something wasn't right, and it was because I didn't have a magnetic cartridge. Tech speak, this, isn't it? Magnetic cartridge is what I needed. When I got my magnetic cartridge and put it in, everything changed. And when I got it, one of the first albums I played was Colin Bluntstone's Ennis Moore album. And about 20 seconds into this track from Colin Bluntstone, you'll hear a cymbal that I'd never heard before until I got my magical magnetic cartridge.

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2: The UK's largest train operator is now owned by the public. The Transport Secretary, Heidi Alexander, says the nationalisation of Govia Thameslink Railway is a defining moment in the reform of our train systems. GTR services carry more passengers than any other operator in the UK, accounting for one in every six train journeys in Britain. Arsenal have missed out on a Premier League and Champions League double after losing on penalties to reigning European champions PSG. Staying with football, and Brighton and Hove Albion are playing in the Women's FA Cup final for the first time this afternoon. They'll take on Women's Super League champions Manchester City. The Foreign Secretary will travel to China and India this week as the UK seeks to strengthen relations with both countries. Yvette Cooper will meet Chinese Vice President Han Jiang and Foreign Minister Wang Yi in Beijing on Tuesday before travelling to Delhi to meet her Indian counterpart. And a tiny species of bird, the Dartford Warbler, is making a comeback in the UK after previously being on the brink of extinction. That's the latest from Radio News Hub. I'm John Collins.
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2: A mix of sunshine and showers for most of us. Heavy rain in northern Scotland moving away to leave the same. Temperatures still a little above average, but much milder than it's been, with a high of 23 degrees Celsius.
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0: Right, that was Hey Mama there, David Guetta, Nicki Minaj and Afrojack on that one. That was last week's 17, this week's number 10, and that was its fifth week on our chart overall. So hello and welcome along to another edition of the Timeless Top 10. It's Gavin with you until 2 o'clock this afternoon here on Homebase Cabin FM. I trust I'll find you safe and well. And over the course of the next 60 minutes, we're going to be looking back at the chart from 11 years ago this week in 2015, the week ending the 30th of May. We're going to play you the top 10 songs musically. We're going to count down the top 40 songs for you verbally, and of course we've got the memory machine, which for the purposes of this week's show is from the 30th of May. So we'll take a little look at events from the 30th of May when we do the memory machine in about 25 minutes time from now, just after 1:30. And don't forget, if you're listening after 2 o'clock this afternoon, if you can carry on listening from 2 until 4, if you're listening on Saturday, you will hear the afternoon alternative, another 2 hours of great tunes and features with me on Saturday afternoon. If you're listening to the Sunday replay on the Sunday Sanctuary, then you will hear the 60 minutes of tunes from the 2010s this week, as we've got a fifth weekend in May. So an hour of tunes from the 2010s and three songs from one artist, a female solo artist from the 2010s, rounding off the show this week. So that's the afternoon alternative after two if you're listening on Saturday, or the Sunday Sanctuary if you're listening on a Sunday. But back to the here and now, and before we head into the ads and play you, that will bring you, should I say, the first part of our countdown of songs from 40 to 31, let's find out who was at this week's
1: number 9.
0: This week in 2015, and I can reveal it was Jess Glynn. She was down one place from last week's 8 to this week's 9, spending her ninth week on the chart. This is Hold My Hand.

0: Right, so Jessica Lynn there, Hold My Hand, down one place from last week's 8 to this week's 9, ninth week on the charts for her, and that was a former number one single for her. Right, it's the Timeless Top 10 from the week ending the 30th of May 2015. It's Gavin with you here on the home-based Cabin FM, and over the course of the next 60 minutes, we're going to be counting down the top 10 musically, the top 40 verbally, and bringing you the memory machine as well from the 30th of May for the purposes of this weekend's show. We're going to get to the ads and the number 7, number 8 songs after that in just a tick. But first of all, let's commence our chart countdown with all the songs from this week's 40 to 31.
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0: Right, at number 40 was down 4 places for Marlon Rudette with When the Beat Drops Out. Jesse J's Flashlight was up to 39. Sia's Elastic Heart was down 6 places to 38. Telesa and Roy English's Cool down 15 places to 37. Shepherd and Geronimo at 36. Neo and Juicy J up to 35 with She Knows. Ariana Grande's One Last Time was down 1 place to 34. Flo Rida and Sage the Gemini were down 2 places to 33 with GDFR. Clean Bandit's Stronger was down 5 places to 32, and the collective of Dr. Cucho, Greg Assalto and Aina Brun and Can't Stop Playing Makes Me High were down 8 places to 31. Right, so as I said, those are the songs from 40 to 31. We'll get to the songs from 30 to 21 for you very shortly. But first of all, we're going to take a break for the ads. And on the other side of those, the number 8 and the number 7 songs will be on the way next.
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0: Right, Major Lazer, Mo and DJ Snake there with Lean On. Last week's five, this week's number seven. And just before that was Carly Rae Jepsen. She was down two from last week's six to this week's number eight. Fourth week on the chart for her overall with I Really Like You. Number seven, number eight songs back to back there from this week's chart from the week ending the 30th of May 2015. Yes, it's Gavin behind the microphone here on the Timeless Top 10, bringing you the top 10 musically, the top 40 verbally, and of course we've got the Memory Machine, and that's on the way in just a few minutes time from now, in about 5 or 6 minutes time from now. For the purposes of this weekend's programs, don't forget to we'll be looking at the chart, or should I say the events, more importantly, from the day of the 30th of May. Right then, we're going to continue our countdown up the chart now with all the songs from 30 to 21.
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0: Right, Ed Sheeran was Thinking Out Loud, and he was a non-mover at number 30. Ellie Goulding's Love Me Like You Do, down four places to 29. Tove Lo and Talking Body was down seven places to 28. Chris Brown and Tiger's AO, up one place to 27. Rihanna and Kanye West and McCartney, 4 or 5 seconds. That was a non-mover at 26. Ed Sheeran and Bloodstream down seven places to 25. Andy Case and the AA side, Want to Want Me and I Want You to Want Me, was new at 24. Meghan Trainor's Dear Future Husband, down three places to 23. Hosier and Take Me to Church was down three places to 22. And Fetty Wap's Trap Queen, up eight places to 21. Right then, well, those were the songs missing out in a place on the upper half of the 40 this week. We'll get to the upper half very soon, after half past one, in fact, along with the top five songs musically. And on the way very shortly, the Memory Machine, as I said, with events from the 30th of May. But taking us there, we're going to find out who was at this week's...
2: Number six.
0: And I can reveal that they were last week's four, they were this week's number six. Second week on the chart overall for Galantis, this is Runaway, You and I. Memory Machine, on the way next.

0: Right then, that was this week's number six, Galantis, You and I. We'll get to the top five songs very soon, as well as the top 20 countdown. But right now, Timeless Top 10, it is Gavin with you until 2 o'clock this afternoon. And I was just about to say the afternoon alternative after 2 o'clock for 2 or more hours if you're listening on Saturday, the Sunday Sanctuary if you're listening on a Sunday for another 60 minutes. But right now, before we head back into the top 10 from the weekend in the 30th of May 2015, let's take a look at some of the events from this day in history on the Memory Machine. For the purposes of this weekend's show, we're looking at events from the 30th of May. So, starting us off this week in 1431, Joan of Arc, the French peasant girl who became a national heroine leading French troops against the English, was burnt at the stake in Rouen for heresy. In 1536, 11 days after he had his second wife Anne Boleyn beheaded, King Henry VIII married Jane Seymour. In 1588, the last ship of the Spanish Armada set sail from Lisbon, heading for the English Channel. In 1656, the Grenadier Guards formed, the senior regiment of the British Army. In 1820, at the age of 33, William Bradley passed away, often known as Giant Bradley on the Yorkshire Giant. In 1842, an assassination attempt was made on Queen Victoria. She drove down Constitution Hill in London with Prince Albert. In 1914, the new and at the time the largest Cunard ocean liner, the RMS Aquitania, set sail on a maiden voyage from Liverpool to New York City. In 1929, the British Labour Party won the general election with 287 seats. In 1942, during World War II, the RAF carried out its first 1,000-plus bombing raid of Germany. In 1948, the British Citizenship Act conferred the status of British subjects on all Commonwealth citizens. In 1959, the first full-size experimental hovercraft, the SRN-1, built by Saunders Rowe and designed by Sir Christopher Cockerell, was launched at Cowes on the Isle of Wight. In 1972, 5 children died and 13 others were injured when a wooden roller coaster train came off its tracks at the Battersea Park Funfair in London. In 1972, the official IRA announced a ceasefire, but the provisional IRA said it would continue fighting until the British left Northern Ireland. And the third event from 1972, the Angry Brigade, a small British anarchist group, went on trial over a series of 25 bombings throughout the United Kingdom. In 1986, England Botham was banned from international matches for 2 months for the possession of drugs. In 1989, Cliff Richard released his 100th single entitled The Best of Me. In 2003, Mickey Most, the record producer who had produced a string of hits for acts throughout the 60s, 70s and 80s, passed away. In 2013, Mark Bridger was found guilty of abducting and murdering 5-year-old April Jones in a sexually motivated attack. And on this day in 2019, the mobile phone company EE switched on the UK's first high-speed 5G mobile network service, with those in London, Cardiff, Edinburgh, Belfast, Birmingham and Manchester being the first to get the faster services. So look there at some of the events from the 30th of May, and we'll have another Memory Machine for you next weekend when we do the events from the 6th of June. Right, so that was the Memory Machine, and right now it's time to get back to the Timeless Top 10 and also to find out who was at this week's
1: number 5.
0: And I can reveal we're going to play you this week's number 5 back-to-back with this week's number 4. But first of all, here is this week's number 5, and it was up 2 places for Skrillex and Diplo along with Justin Bieber. This is Where Are You Now?

0: Right, Bad Blood there, new entry at 4 for Taylor Swift, and it says Kendrick Lamar here, but I didn't hear much of him on there, so I think that was the solo version for Taylor Swift there. And before that, so we heard you this week, played you this week's number 5, that was Skrillex and Diplo with Justin Bieber on vocals, and that was Where Are You Now, that was up 2 places from last week's 7 to this week's number 5. Right, you're listening to the Timeless Top 10 from the week ending the 30th of May 2015, here on Homebase Cabin FM. It's Kevin with you until 2 o'clock this afternoon. Don't forget, I'll continue after 2 o'clock on Saturday from 2 until 4 with the Afternoon Alternative, and from 2 until 3 on Sunday with the Sunday Sanctuary. So do carry on listening after 2 if you can. But we're going to play you the top 3 songs musically very shortly before we play bring this week's edition of the show to a close. But right now, before we do this week's number 3 and head into the ads, let's find out which songs were making our chart from numbers 20 to 11.
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0: Right, Years and Years were down 4 places to 20 with King. Hosier and Someone New was up 5 places to 19. Iggy Azalea and Jennifer Hudson's Trouble was down 7 places to 18. James Bay's Hold Back the River down 2 places to 17. Nick Jonas and Jealous down 2 places to 16. Maroon 5 Sugar down 2 places to 15. Number 14, it was down 2 for Mark Ronson and Bruno Mars with Uptown Funk. Kygo and Conrad Sewell down 3 to 13 with Firestone. LA Is Together was new entry at 12. And just missing out on a place in the 10 was Blonde and Alex Newell, and All Cried Out down 2 places from last week's 9 to this week's number 11. Right then, those were all the songs just missing out on a place in the top 10. We'll recap said top 10 just before 2 o'clock this afternoon, but right now let's take you into the ads with this week's
2: number 3.
0: And I can reveal this week's number 3 was last week's number 2. Second week on the chart for this one. Overall, it's Lunch Money Lewis. And this is Bills on Cabin FM.

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0: Right, so Wiz Khalifa and Charlie Puth, more importantly, there with See You Again. Up one place from last week's three to this week's number two. And just before that, before the ads, we played you Lunch Money Lewis and Bills. He swapped places with Wiz Khalifa and Charlie Puth. Right, well, that's nearly it for another edition of the Timeless Top 10. We're going to round out the show with the number one song. We'll do that for you in just a tick. But right now, we're going to count down all the songs on the final part of the countdown with all the songs from number 10 through to number 2. And then we'll play you this week's number 1.
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0: Right then, number 10 this week on our Timeless Top 10 from the 30th of May weekend in 2015 was David Guetta, Nicki Minaj and Afrojack with Hey Mama. They were up 7 places to number 10. Jess Glynn's Hold My Hand down 1 place to number 9. Kylie Rae Jepsen's I Really Like You was down 2 to number 8. Major Lazer, Mo and DJ Snake down 2 to number 7 with Lean On. Galantis and Runaway, You and I down 2 to number 6. Down up 2 to number 5 with Skrillex and Diplo along with Justin Bieber. And Where Are You Now? Year number 4 was Taylor Swift with Bad Bloods and Lunch Money Lewis down 1 to number 3 with Bills. And you've just heard them swapping places with Lunch Money Lewis was Wiz Khalifa and Charlie Puth with See You Again. Right, well, that's just about it from this week's edition of the Timeless Top 10. So thank you very much for joining me over the course of the last 60 minutes. It's been a pleasure to be with you as always. Don't forget, next weekend, we're going to be looking at the chart from the first week of June 1974. So join me for that next Saturday and Sunday between 1 and 2. We'll also have events in the Memory Machine, of course, from the 6th of June for the purposes of next weekend's show. And we'll also be taking a look at the Top 40 Countdown for you verbally, as well as the Top 10 musically. But right now we're going to play you out on this week's top 10 from the final week of May 2015 with the song that was at this week's
2: number 1.
0: And I can reveal that this song was last week's number 1. It was this week's number 1. It was its 20th week on the chart overall. It was the sound of OMI with Cheerleader, and this was featuring Felix Jane, the remix of that one. So that is it from this week's Timeless Top 10. My name has been Gavin Blunt. This has been the Timeless Top 10. I will speak to you soon, but for now it is goodbye.

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2: Public is now back in control of the UK's largest train operator, as Liz Whittaker reports.
3: One in every six train journeys in the UK happens on a Govia Thameslink railway service. It runs Southern Thameslink, Great Northern and Gatwick Express routes across southeast England and further afield. They'll now sit under the government's newly formed Great British Railways, which Transport Secretary Heidi Alexander says will put passengers first, fix what's broken and deliver a railway people can rely on.
2: Whether you've loved the heat this week or struggled with a sweaty night, the heat wave looks to be over. Temperatures are back down much closer to normal levels for the time of year, and there could even be some rain today. Thermometers hit a record-breaking 35 degrees Celsius in the southeast. The Metropolitan Police has carried out an internal investigation into five of its royalty and specialist protection officers after reported allegations of misogynistic behaviour. And Arsenal narrowly missed out on a first Champions League title as they slipped a defeat to PSG. That's the latest from Radio News Hub. I'm John Collins.
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2: Mix of sunshine and showers for most of us. Heavy rain in northern Scotland moving away to leave the same. Temperatures still a little above average, but much milder than it's been, with a high of 23 degrees Celsius.
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0: Great music there. 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It's Gavin Blunt behind the microphone again between now and three, and as usual, over the next 60 minutes, we'll be taking you on a musical trip through time and playing some of the greatest music from the entirety of one of the last four decades. We'll also round off the show with a trio of tracks from a well-known artist of the decade in theme tunes. And this week, it's the turn of the 2010s. So keep it here at Cabin FM for the Sunday Sanctuary. We've got more great music on the way. Next.
1: 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The bouncing bomb was tested just a stone's throw away, and there's nature and wildlife all around. 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

0: 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Don't forget, we'll be back next week for another 120 minutes of some of the greatest music from one of the four decades from the 70s through to the noughties, including the timeless top 10 in the first hour, followed in the second by another 10-year musical trip through time, and rounding off with another trio of tracks from a well-known artist in theme tunes. And if you can, please join me for the afternoon alternative next Saturday from 1 p.m. But this has been the Sunday Sanctuary. I have been Going Blunt. I'll speak to you soon, but for now, it is goodbye.
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1: A mix of sunshine and showers for most of us. Heavy rain in northern Scotland moving away to leave the same. Temperatures still a little above average, but much milder than it's been, with a high of 23 degrees Celsius.
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2: These are the analogue years. David Cloke.

trip to Liverpool. Well overdue, in my opinion. David Cloak here, welcoming you to the Analogue Years, kicking off with a magical mystery tour from the Beatles from their double EP that got to number 2 in 1967. Taken from the TV film of the same name, and for boffins amongst you, it was a song that was remixed and remastered in 2009. And from their album, All Change 1995, it was the third single. Cast and Sandstorm did chart in 1996, but it was released in the Analogue Years, and I think nobody's looking. We did get away with that, okay? Here's Elton John now.

number 11, also a global hit. Simply Red's Something Got Me Started, the first single from Stars. And Passengers, Elton John, 1984, a song that reached the UK

0: Mirable Classics on the Analog Ears from RageousRadio.com from 1978. More of a dance floor hit than a chart hit. Only getting to number 32 for Alicia Bridges. And I love the nightlife. I love the way she sings action. She says action. Just me, really. And Black is Black, originally for Los Bravos in 1966, getting it to number 2. La Belle Epoque. I hope I pronounced that right. Even for a radio presenter of my elderly years, also got to number 2. 1977 on the Analog Years.
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time we play you great songs from 1960 to 1995. We call them the analog years. We like to play the familiar and the unfamiliar as well. And the familiar from Nick Lowe, who's released 23 singles, 14 studio albums, that's Cruel to Be Kind,

The Big Dish, European Rain. Remember that song being pushed really, really heavily? Lots and lots of radio stations picking it up, popping it on their A-lists, only getting to number 78, though. Unfortunate, great song. Let's keep it 80s. 1983 now. Here's Tracy Ullman.

hold of us on the Analog Years. Always love to hear from you. 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David Cloak here playing the hits from 1960 to 1995 with Tracy Ullman. They Don't Know. 1983 got to number two. Just reading up on her work history and her success. She's a producer, comedian, singer, songwriter, producer, director. She was in a kick up the 80s, three of a kind, and also hosted her own US TV show as well, as two studio albums and seven singles. And from 1991, Lenny Kravitz, It Ain't Over Till It's Over. From Mama Said, got to UK position of number 11 as the Analog Years plays you Michael Jackson.

0: you know what? I've forgotten how good that song is. It's taken from Bad, 1989, Liberian Girl. Got to UK position, or chart position of number 13 in Ireland. It reached number one. The interesting fact, should you wish to know, yeah, go on then, you will know, that actually he never performed that song on the tour of Bad, ever.
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1987, also covered by Michael Bolton in the early 90s. And speaking of 90s, Jimmy Somerville took it to number 8 in 1990. Before that, Leo Sayer, More Than I Can Say, originally recorded in 1959 by the Crickets, shortly after the sad death of Buddy Holly, taking it to a number 2 position in the UK and the US in 1980.

product was. Obviously, that one worked on me, didn't it? It's the Pointer Sisters' Slow Hand from 1981, getting to a UK chart position of number 10, as will conclude this hour of the Analog Years. On the way, Gwen Guthrie, Ain't Nothing Going On But The Rent from 1986. Ahead of that, this beautiful song.

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2: Sunshine and showers through this afternoon, milder than it's been, with a high of 23 degrees Celsius, becoming cloudier and wetter through this evening and overnight, when the low will be 11 degrees Celsius.
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0: The

Certainly hope you're feeling good as well. 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Great radio hits from 1960 to 1995. Blondie, 1978, kicking things off for this hour and hanging on the telephone, getting to a UK chart position of number 5 and bagging himself a Grammy for that particular song for the best male R&B vocal performance. James Brown, also taken from the soundtrack of Rocky IV. Number 5, 1985, Living in America. And I think we'll stay in 1985 with some Dire Straits.

0: vocals with the Velvet Underground, a song inspired by his first love, 1969 Pale Blue Eyes, before that unmistakable Dire Straits. So Far Away from Brothers in Arms, 1985, got to number 20.
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1: 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These are the analog years.

Apparently, that was a song that was written about someone who is trying to write a song in the middle of the night. Yeah, I think sleep is probably a better idea. That's the one I would plumb for. Number 7, 1970, Classic Chicago, 25 or 6 to 4, getting to number 7. And how you doing? These are the Analog Years. I'm David Cloak, playing great songs pre-digital radio as we take you to 1985. Sixth and final single from Heartbeat City, The Car.

Mechanics, All I Need Is a Miracle, the title track to the 1986 album, the single reaching number 5 in the US. Before that, The Cars and Heartbeat City from 1978. Bit more of a radio hit than an actual chart. It only got to number 78, but was played at live.

0: Shabarang Skretti Politti with the Beatles classic from 1964. She's a Woman, getting to number 20. And getting to number 27. Strangely, they only had two studio albums. Amazing. The Stone Roses and Waterfall on the analog years.
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1: The Analog Year.

Just some wonderful songs on the analog here. SagesRadio.com plays Don McLean. Vincent's from 1972, getting to number one. Inspired by no less than Van Gogh, as in Vincent Van Gogh. There we go. Twins, the Alessi Brothers, Oh Laurie, a one-hit one from 1977, number eight. And Misha Paris, Will Downing, Where Is the Love? UK number 19 in 1989. And that's it. That's a wrap. This is David Clark. Thanks for your company. Let me leave you with a couple of songs from 1983.

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2: Arsenal are putting their Champions League disappointment behind them as fans line the streets of North London for an open-top bus parade. The Gunners had been hoping for a double celebration by following up their league success with a first Champions League trophy, but lost to Paris Saint-Germain on penalties in Budapest. The parents of a teenager who died from an allergic reaction after eating a Pret baguette have launched a £10 million prize into allergy research. Natasha Ednan Laperouse died in July 2016 following a severe allergic reaction to sesame baked into the Pret sandwich. Natasha's foundation says the funding is the largest ever awarded for food allergy research in the UK. And if you like the heat, soak it up while you can, as forecasters say June will begin with heavy rain for many of us while temperatures are expected to drop. That's the latest from Radio News Hub. I'm Grace McIntosh.
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5: Sunshine and showers through this afternoon, milder than it's been, with a high of 23 degrees Celsius, becoming cloudier and wetter through this evening and overnight when the low will be 11 degrees Celsius.
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0: I thought I'd gone back to Can-Can days. That was the overture for On the 20th Century, which is all about a train journey, isn't it?
1: The characters taking a train journey, yeah.
0: Yes. Okay. Well, characters.
2: It's a really good show. It's such a great show.
0: Yeah. Anyway, welcome to Grease Painters Days Lights. I'm Mark Bilsby.
2: And I'm Julia Roofy.
1: And I'm Alistair Woodgate.
0: We've got 60 minutes together and we're going to bring you the best of the musicals. And we've got our Tour 22, which is a good one this week.
2: Yes, it's an interesting one this week. It's Shout, the musical, which is a 1960s jukebox musical. Mm. So it's got all sorts of hits like Downtown, Son of a Preacher Man and all that sort of thing. And it's just about a whole load of girls in the 60s. It sounds really good, actually, although I haven't seen it. So we're having two today. We're having Wishing and Hoping, and I Just Don't Know What to Do with Myself.
0: There we are. You can prepare yourself for the Tour at 22 and also Lyrical Challenge.
1: Lyrical Challenge, yes. We'll give you a few lines from a song. Can you identify the song and the show that it comes from?
0: There we are. It's all happening from now until the top of the hour.

0: me or leave me. I do get left a lot, you know. And that was from Rent here on Grease Paint and Stage Light.
1: It's time for this week's lyrical challenge on Grease Paint and Stage Lights.
2: And this is from a very well-known song, so let's see if you can get it. Here we go. If you want to eat, you've got to earn a bob. Is it such a humiliation for a robber to perform an honest job?
3: Brilliant, yeah, yes. It's great.
0: See, you two are getting good at this because you phrase it in such a way that it throws you off the scent. One more time then.
2: If you want to eat, you've got to earn a bob. Is it such a humiliation for a robber to perform an honest job?
0: If you know what it is, it's musicals@btinternet.com. That's our lyrical challenge for this week.
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1: Anything you could do, I could do better. Ha! I can do anything better than you.
2: No, you can't.
1: Yes, I can.
2: No, you can't.
1: Yes, I can.
2: No, you can't.
1: Yes,

0: liquor, faster than a flicker.
1: I can drink it quicker and get even sicker.
0: I can open any safe
1: without being caught.
2: You bet.
1: That's what I thought, you crook.
0: Any note you can hold, I can hold longer.
1: I can hold any note longer than you.
0: No, you can't.
1: Yes, I can.
0: No, you can't.

0: have so much fun with that song, couldn't you? If you were doing it in a sort of open mic session or a musical sort of repertoire, you're going to write giggle. And that was, from Annie Get Your Gun, Anything You Could Do from Bernadette Peters and Tom Wopat. Thank you very much indeed. And before that, we had This Is The Moment, which is very funny because I think Craig, a friend of ours that we know was in Only Fools and Horses, did it for one open mic session. I don't know if it was off Broadway or somewhere else. And he got himself lost. And he kept going round and round in the circle. I think it was one of the
1: cabarets that we did. Yeah,
0: it was, wasn't it? And he kept going round in a loop. And then he had to give up.
1: The pianist was sort of throwing glares every time. She'd gone back to two pages previous.
2: Never
1: again,
2: ending.
1: Then back to two pages previous again.
0: Did she stop it in the end? I think she did.
1: In the end, Craig stopped it.
0: Craig stopped it. That made me laugh. Anyway, you're listening to Grease, Pain and Stage Lights with me, Mark Bilsby, Alistair Woodgate and Julie Ruffy, and it's time for this. You can be...

0: Five Guys Named Mo here on Grease Paint and Stage Light. Now, I've got a question for you. We might have discussed this before, but I always get confused between a stage manager and an assistant stage manager. I mean, do they have specific jobs, or did you... the assistant do whatever the stage manager wants?
1: Well, the stage manager is the stage manager and the assistant stage manager is his assistant.
0: Yes, I know, but what jobs
2: or her assistant.
1: Or her assistant. Or
0: yes, okay. So what jobs do they do? What does a stage manager do?
1: Well, the stage manager is the person who is overall in control on the stage during the run of a show. So the stage manager actually shouldn't have any other job because it's his job to sort out any problems that arise during the run of the show.
0: Okay.
1: So, like, for example, you can't have the stage manager who's also the flyman or something.
0: Right.
1: The assistant.
0: What about this terminology I've heard bouncing around, calling the show? Does the stage manager
1: call them? That's the DSM, the deputy stage manager.
0: Ah, so is there another one? Is there an ASM and a DSM?
1: Yes, the DSM calls the show. The ASM is usually the one who, you know, puts scenery on and off and, you know, sort of generally puts everything back in the right place and that sort of thing.
0: So when a DSM calls the show, are they the ones that go, Fesna light to...
1: Stand by, LXQ 25.
0: That's
1: LXQ 25, go.
0: Ah, that's the DSM. That seems like a great job, but you don't see the show, do you? Just read a book.
1: Well, you do see the show because you've got a screen.
0: Oh.
1: You've got
2: but you've got to be so on the ball because you can't let your mind wander at all because, you know, they're dependent on you to give those cues.
1: It is massive concentration. Usually at the end, if you've done the end, some of the big shows in town that have got 300-400 cues.
0: Yeah.
1: By the end of it, you're absolutely knackered.
0: Wow. And you're calling the lights. So it's
1: you're calling everything. Calling lights. Yeah. You're not necessarily calling the sound, obviously, but you're calling lights, you're calling flies, you're calling all sorts of stuff that goes on.
2: There are some very interesting videos online of professional DSMs calling shows. You know, it's sort of this is my sort of job in the evening, and they give you a snippet of what it is.
0: It's a split screen, isn't it? You see the front of the house.
2: And it's just like, it's constant. They've got to be so on the ball.
1: Wow. A friend of mine was the DSM on, you know, the ghost story with the
2: 222.
1: No, not 222, the old one, Woman in Black. And a lot of, especially on the stage, a lot of the jumps happen with sound. You know, unlike movies, it has to happen with the sound.
0: Yeah.
1: And the book for that was just, you had two standbys for some of those sound cues that he had to call, because there was one where the guy touches the knob of the door, and as he touches the knob, there's a massive scream. So the timing has to be within a nanosecond. It has to be right.
0: Wow.
1: It's actually an extremely difficult job.
0: So if you had a production like Noises Off, where there's loads of things going on, the DSM must be shattered after that one, surely.
1: I'll tell you, I've directed Noises Off.
0: Yeah.
1: And when you get the script, Act 2, on one side of the page is the script, and on the other side of the page is the stage directions.
0: Wow.
1: There are so many stage directions, you can't put them underneath the script. That's a really difficult job to call that.
0: So we've got a stage manager, a deputy stage manager, and an assistant stage manager.
1: Quite often more than one. On a big show, there'll be several ASMs.
0: Wow. We'll talk about animatronics another time, shall we?

0: www.greasepaintandstagelights.co.uk.
1: We've got today then.
2: Well, we've got some half-price cracked ice, miles and miles of carpet tiles, TVs, deep freeze, them David Bowie LPs, ball games, gold chains, what's the names and that a push. Some Trevor Francis tracksuits from a mushy shepherd's bush.

0: If you get a chance to see that show, if it comes around again, it's 2 hours of a great escapism. It's so much fun, but makes no sense really, does it? Just watching a load of market traders, but it's very good. That was Hooky Street from Only Fools and Horses, and before that was Thoroughly Modern Millie, and then we kicked off with The Locomotion from Beautiful. Now, I'm going to play a song called RSVP from Dear Edwina. Now, I thought it would be a musical about Edwina Curry, but it's not, is it?
1: No, it isn't. It's not. No, Dear Edwina, it's a one-hour musical for young performers,
0: yep,
1: by Zena Goldrich and Marcy Heisler. And it follows the advice-giving Edwina Spoonapple as she hosts a musical from her garage, tackling topics like etiquette and friendship, aiming at helping her pawpaw Michigan neighbours, and it's actually available for license, so you can do it over here. If
0: It's yeah. only an hour.
1: It's just a little hour long thing.
0: Yeah. Well, yeah. This is called RSVP. I think it's great. Have a listen.
2: You know my friend Henri is turning 10, you see. His mother thought a cake. Yes, I will bet.

in quiet dinner, or should she set up 20 places for a feast? Should the ice cream scoops be smaller? Should she make the cupcakes taller? Or add more sprinkles at the very least? Do they have enough contestants for

0: Derridweena, RSVP. Sounds a bit like Be Our Guest and Canaan Days, doesn't it? That's a one-hour show, which if you fancy looking it up, and it's available for license. You can do it yourself, can't you?
1: Yeah.
0: In your garage.
1: Yeah, you could do, yeah, out of your garage.
2: Now it's time for this week's 2 at 22. Two songs from one show on Grease Paint and Stage Lights.
0: Before we do the 2 at 22, because we are a little bit late, we're a minute over, so we're late, so we might as well carry on being late. If you were around those days in the 60s, would you be a rocker or a mod? Don't answer now. We'll chat about it after the 2 at 22.
1: Okay.
0: What two songs are we going to play?
1: So we've got Shout, the mod musical, look at it. It's 1960s jukebox, and we're going to hear Wishing and Hoping, followed by I Just Don't Know What to Do with Myself. You got-

0: That was this week's 2 at 22 on Grease Paint and Stage Lights.
1: I posed a question before that 2 at 22, which you were debating off mic, which I then had to switch your mics off. Would you be a rocker or a mod, Mrs. R?
2: Started out as a mod.
1: Did you?
2: And then I suddenly realised rockers had more fun.
1: Yeah, didn't they? Yeah, go on, Mr. Woodgate.
3: I think probably I'm slightly more of a mod than a rocker.
1: Right, yes, yeah. Yes. Well, I started off as a... Well, I didn't say I'd start off. I had a Lambretta scooter.
3: Lambretta.
2: A Lambretta, yeah.
1: Lambretta,
2: yeah.
1: Scooter. Loved it, yeah. Loved it. Because my uncle was a mod, but I'd have been a rocker. They seem to have more fun. Mods just seem to cause a lot of fights.
2: Yeah.
1: You're listening to Grease Paint and Stage Lights with me, Mark Bilsby, Julie Roofy and Alistair Woodgate. We're going to play your Hell's Kitchen now, If I Ain't Got You.
4: You remember this song?
5: No. I do. He knows I do.
4: Okay. Well, I wrote it for you when you were a little girl.
5: Yo, he knows. As soon as he even brings this song up, it is ringing in my head, and I'm 8, or I'm 6, or I'm 4, and he's my dad. And I got no idea anything is gonna be any different.
4: You used to love it.

0: coming back to you. Not even a little bit. All right, I'm gonna keep going. Some people search for a... Damn, what is it?
1: Fountain.
0: Fountain. I knew you knew it. The promise is forever.
1: Oh my God, young.
0: Yeah.

0: Lyrical Challenge on Grease Paint and Stage Lights.
1: It means that our time together is coming to an end because we've reached the top of the hour. 60 minutes. I mean, it just flies
2: by, doesn't it?
3: It goes by in a flash.
1: Oh, I mean, we're just getting through the biscuits. We're having a nice cup of tea. The tea's not even lukewarm by the time we finish this programme. Anyway, it's nice to have your company, as always. We do appreciate it. Time for the Lyrical Challenge. I'm Mark Bilsby.
3: And I'm Julia Roofy.
2: And I'm Alistair Woodgate. And here it is one more time, perhaps in tempo. If you want to eat, you've got to earn a bob. Is it such a humiliation for a robber to perform an honest job? It is from Oliver. It's reviewing the situation.

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Can a fella be a villain all his life? All the trials and tribulation. Better settle down and get myself a wife.

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So, how to win friends and to influence people? So how? I'm reviewing the situation. I must quickly look up everyone I know. Titled people with a station who will help me make a real impressive show. I will own a suite at Claridge's and run a fleet of carriages and wave at all the duchesses with friendliness as much as is befitting of my new estate. Good morrow to you, magistrate! Oh, God!

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Somebody? 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Nobody. 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So at my time of life, I should start turning over new leaves. I'm reviewing the situation. If you want to eat, you've got to earn a bob. Is it such a humiliation for a robber to perform an honest job? So a job I'm getting possibly. I wonder who my boss will be. I wonder if he'll take to me. What bonuses he'll make to me. I'll start at 8 and finish late at normal rate. And I'm like, oh wait, I think I better think it out again. What happens when I'm 70? Must come a time. 70.

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2: 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Thank you.

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1: Arsenal fans paint the town red, literally, as hundreds of thousands lined the streets of North London to celebrate the club winning the Premier League. Mikel Arteta's title-winning team began their near six-mile route at 2 p.m, just 18 hours after their Champions League heartbreak against Paris Saint-Germain on penalties. Elsewhere, Manchester City have completed a domestic double with a 4-0 Women's FA Cup final win over Brighton at Wembley. The win marks their first major trophy since losing the final to Chelsea 4 years ago. Heavy rains threatened to delay the search for two people missing in a flooded cave in Laos. It's after the rescue of five other people who were trapped underground for more than a week. And social media star and Britain's Got Talent judge KSI has announced he's leaving the YouTube collective The Sidemen. The 32-year-old says he needs to focus on his health. That's the latest from Radio News Hub. I'm Grace McIntosh.
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1: A dry night with clear spells across central and eastern areas. A band of cloud will move into the west, bringing rain for some. Lows of 12 degrees Celsius.
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Hello, Herne Bay. Welcome to the Light Programme. Opened this week by Oscar Rabin and his band, Beryl Davis, singing Tickety Tickatar.

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Is that someone? 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That's you, Mackie, back in town. Yes, Louis

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Concluding our sentimental sequence, Earl Hines, Coming In Home. Before that, Dinah Shore and Skylark. And we started that musical triptych with Ray Ellington, Quartet and The Teddy Bear's Picnic. And you heard them all on The Light Programme with Steve Wood on Herne Bay's Community Radio, Cabin FM 94.6.

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Now, sadly, at 95 years young, we lost Sonny Rollins this week. So here's a record recorded 70 years ago, Sonny Rollins Quartet and Debussy's My Reverie.

with Red Garland on piano, Paul Chambers on bass, Philly Joe Jones on drums. That's Sonny Rollins on tenor and My Reverie. Now beware, it's Dolores Gray.

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Hello, Light Brigaders. And a very special hello today to Light Brigade member Tony in Margate, whose name has been drawn from the hat. Membership of the Light Brigade brings you a weekly Light Programme email bulletin. 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

Helen Ward there singing with Benny Goodman and his orchestra, Goody Goody. 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

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Here's Charlie Coons with Three for the Price of One. Let's see if you can spot them all.

0: Charlie Coons, three for the price of one. 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Now here's some advice from Harry Champion.
1: I was one of 18 boys, then we all wore corduroys. 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

0: hero I had got. 50 shares and all the lot. 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Never let the braces dangle, jingle, jingle, jangle. Up there till I stuck it, till my legs got in the tangle. Got to the top, said a chap, here we are. Undid his braces, a murmured star. 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Never let your braces dangle. One day fishing in the brook, with the worm upon me hook, I turned round as in a dream, braces dangled in the stream. Some old shark came sailing by so quietly underneath, nipped my braces, winked his eye and whispered through his teeth. Never let the braces dangle, jingle, jingle, dangle. 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Never let the braces dangle, the braces dangle, jingle, jingle, jangle. 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Never let the braces dangle.
1: At 116 years old, the oldest record on today's Light Programme, Harry Champion, Never Let Your Braces Dangle. Here's Billie Holiday.

Billie Holiday, please don't talk about me when I'm gone. Time to fit in just one more before we have to go. Barrel organ playing now. I've got a lovely bunch of coconuts.

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3: Arsenal have put their Champions League disappointment behind them as fans lined the streets of North London for an open-top bus parade. The Gunners had been hoping for a double celebration by following up their league success with a first Champions League trophy, but lost to Paris Saint-Germain on penalties in Budapest. Captain Martin Odegaard was the first player to board the bus, proudly holding the Premier League trophy. Over in France, more than 200 people have been injured and 780 others have been arrested after clashes between football fans and police. That's following Paris Saint-Germain's victory against Arsenal. There was similar violence when PSG won the same trophy last year. Two people have been arrested after a huge car meet-up in Aberdeen involving around 700 vehicles. It happened on Saturday evening. Officers issued multiple fines and three cars were seized. Ireland has been paying tribute to Holocaust survivor Tommy Reichenthal, who's died aged 90. Taoiseach Michael Martin led condolences, remembering Mr. Reichenthal, who, after moving to Ireland in the 50s, dedicated his life to educating others about the Holocaust and speaking out against hatred. Social media star KSI says he's leaving the YouTube collective Sidemen. He took to the streaming platform to announce his departure and thank his fellow creators.
4: For almost half my life, the Sidemen have been my second family. We've grown up together. We've travelled the world together. We built something that none of us ever thought was possible.
3: The 32-year-old, whose real name, Olajide Olatunji, has made football, comedy and challenge videos with the group since 2013. And if you've been enjoying the heat, make the most of it, as forecasters say June will begin with heavy rain for many of us. From Radio News Hub, I'm Grace McIntosh.
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3: A dry night with clear spells across central and eastern areas. A band of cloud will move into the west, bringing rain for some. Lows of 12 degrees Celsius.
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A very good evening and welcome to tonight's edition of Cabin Folk here on 94.6 Herne Bay's very own Cabin FM with me, Reg Milsom. Thank you for your company. So it's been a busy week this week. It was the Whitstable Folk Club Showcase arranged by Nigel Hobbins and we had a great time there. Thank you to Nigel for the invitation. And also it was Herne Bay Folk Club last Wednesday. That was a full house and that was a brilliant night too. So a big thanks to Ray Fielder for sorting that out. So let's see what's coming up in tonight's show. Well, in part one, I will give you your normal chart rundown, plus I will have a song from the vault. And then in part two, we have the Cabin Folk session, and this week it features the brilliant Badger Band, so looking forward to that. I'll also give you a What's On guide too. I've got some great music throughout, plenty of local artists, and I've got two artists making their Cabin Folk debut. So, without any further ado, let's just get on with the music. This is Bob Wood and Over Yonder Banks.

Bob Wood and Over Yonder Banks. Let's play two in a row and then I'll give you a rundown of this month's UK top 10 folk albums. So, coming up, we've got Kate Wolf and Here in California, but before that, Sam Grassy and Who Put the Blood.

Time to give you a rundown on this month's UK Folk Albums Charts. And new in at number 10, Fear of Emotion, that's by C-Fret. Catherine Priddy, she drops from number 2 to number 9 with These Frightening Machines, while Jacob Allen is at number 7 with In Limerence. Mumford & Sons remain at number 6 with Rushmere, and a new entry at number 5, it's Butler, Blake and Grant with Murmurs. Nathan Evans and St Phoenix Band, they remain at number 4 with The Angel's Share, and new in at number 3, it's Laura Marling with Patterns in Repeat, the Deluxe Edition. And number 2 this month, Amble and Reverie, and staying at number 1, Mumford & Sons and Prize Fighter. So let's play a couple from the charts then. Coming up very, very shortly, we will have Planets.

Butler, Blake and Grant and Planets. And before that, it was Laura Marling and Patterns. We've got two from our local artists coming up now. We've got Nigel Hobbins with Dance in the Light. But first, it's Bob Hubert and Bag of Spuds.

There you go, a couple of our local artists. Nigel Hobbins with Dance in the Light, and before that it was Bob Hubert with Bag of Spuds. Now, I did say at the beginning of the show that there were two artists making their debuts on Cabin Folk, and here is the first one. He is Phil Jones, and he sent me a message all the way from Wales. Yes, Cabin Folk is getting truly international. And he sent me his latest CD, which is called Snow Along the Line. And this particular CD is about a woman born in 1928 and the near 100 years of British history through which she lived. Really enjoyed listening through it. So here's a track from it that I've picked out. This is called The Last Days of Wonder, and it's Phil Jones.

0: In the late 1970s and throughout the 1980s, a new political era took shape. The idea of government acting collectively in the public interest gave way to a stronger belief in individual responsibility and the power of market forces. Since the end of the war, income inequality had been steadily narrowing. In the 1980s, that trend was sharply reversed. Top earners saw their incomes rise dramatically, while many lower-paid workers had even less money in their pay packets.
1: There's no such thing as community. The voices rang out.

Phil Jones and the Last Days of Wonder. And if you want to find out a little bit more about him, his website is www.philjonesmusic.co.uk. Let's play two songs in a row again, and then it will be time for our song from the vault. So we've got the Taraz and Rising coming up, but first it's Magpie Lane and May Song. Yes, it's the 31st of May, so I'm just squeezing it in time.

Folk is coming to the Bay. 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

Time now for our song from the vault. And tonight the artist is Gilbert Van Dean Houston, yes, otherwise known as Cisco Houston. Now, he was born in 1918 and sadly died in 1961, aged just 42. But he was an American folk singer and songwriter and is closely associated with Woody Guthrie due to their extensive history of travelling and recording together. So, I thought I'd stick one of his songs in. I absolutely adore his voice. Cisco Houston and the Girl in the Wood.

What a great voice. Cisco Houston and The Girl in the Wood. And if you've got a particular song you would like me to include as a song from the vault, then why not get in touch? Email cabinfolk@cabin.fm. You can contact me via the Cabin Folk Facebook page, and now we're also on Instagram, so if that's your preferred method, you can do it from there as well. Easy as that. Let's have one from Ewan McCall now. This is the Manchester Rambler.

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Miranda Sykes and Rex Preston, the watchmaker's wife. Well, look at that. The first hour's nearly gone. Where does the time go every Sunday? I wish I knew. So let's round off this final hour in traditional style with a song from Steely Span.

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Welcome to part two of Cabin Folk here on 94.6, Home Bay's very own Cabin FM. Reg here. We've got an hour to go, and in this hour we're going to try and fit in the Cabin Folk session of the Badger Band, and I also still have one more artist to make their debut on Cabin Folk, plus a few more local artists. So, Cabin Folk session coming up very, very shortly, but let's play one song before. This is Tom Rush from back in the day, and Lullaby.

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1: It's Cabin Folk Session time, and this evening I have the pleasure of welcoming the Badger Band. Good evening, everybody.
2: Good evening. Good evening.
1: Thanks for joining me on tonight's session, and I'm really looking forward to having a chat with you. But first, let's have a couple of songs. So what are the first two songs that you've got lined up for us?
3: Okay, number one we're going for Bring It On, and number two we're going to go for Give It Some Love.
1: Okay then, so you take your places. This is the Badger Band.
4: Hello, we are the Badger Band.
5: And we are from Badgerland.
6: And this is our set.

0: So our guests on tonight's Cabin Folk Sessions is the Badger Band, and I'd like to thank you again for joining me. Thank you very much.
1: You're welcome.
2: It's a pleasure.
0: Now, before we get into playing anything, let's get a few introductions. Find out who you are and what instruments you play. So let's start with you, Mark.
2: I'm Mark. I'm the bass man in this gang. Band.
3: I'm Sue, and I play the cajon.
4: And I'm Badger, and I write the songs and play the guitar.
5: I'm Nikki, and I play the violin.
6: Hello, I'm Graham, the mandolin.
7: And I'm Caroline, and I sort of sing with Badger.
0: Right, only sort of sing. Now you're doing a good job. So, first questions first. How did you all get together? The six of you, so there must be a good way that... come on, you tell us.
4: Yeah, OK. Right, it's Badger speaking. And, yeah, I think, first of all, pretty much all of us go along to open mic nights, and I think that's where it all came about. I went along to an open mic night somewhere in London, and Mark, the bass player, he was there, and he introduced himself as a guitarist, a bassist, and straight away I thought, this is interesting. Let's see if we can... bring Mark into the band. And then from there it went to we met up with wonderful Nikki, who was on the fiddle, and she in fact I think Nikki did approach me,
5: always,
4: and she said
5: fiddle.
4: Always on the fiddle, yeah, she approached me, and she said it'd be great to join a band, so that was great. Anybody take it up from there? Oh, and then obviously my wife Sue, who's just introduced herself, she plays the cajon. And we've been married for quite a long while now, so we sort of know each other. So we feel each other's music.
5: I hope so.
4: And then from there, last of all, was one day we were in Greenwich Market we went to. So am I right in saying?
3: Yeah, that's right. Yeah.
4: Greenwich Market. And lo and behold, we were in a shop, and Graham, with his wonderful stature, he's quite a big guy. You can't see this on the radio, but he's a big guy. He's looked over and he's gone, Badger. Badger Band. My name's Badger. And then I couldn't believe it. It was like one of those moments. And then Caroline, his wife, was with him. And then he said, oh. I said, what do you play? So he said, oh, I can play an instrument, really. So I said, oh, we need a mandolin player. You're in. So he came along to one of the gigs one night. And lo and behold, the band was born. The Badger Band.
0: And why Badger? Because that's your nickname, isn't it? Why? Am I getting in too deep? Will it take too long?
4: The polite version. Well, just as a child, I had a lot of friends who were... who used to come up with a lot of old Cockney, like, sayings and little... Okay, yeah, Cockney sayings and nicknames, as you do on these rough old estates that you live on, as I came from. And someone once said, oh, hello, Badger, and it sort of stuck.
0: Oh, well.
4: There was a word before that, but I can't mention it.
0: Well, let's
4: on the
0: not
4: radio.
0: Go down that road then. Let me ask you another question, shall I? So, are you influenced by any particular band, or are you just original, you know?
7: We all love folk music, don't we? Mm.
4: Yeah, I think we do. Mark, would you take it up? What do you think? I think we all need to have a collective here. What do you think, Mark?
2: Well,
4: who do you
2: have a large taste, but yeah, I like folk music as well, yeah.
4: Yeah. Yeah, I think we all do.
0: And you do your own original songs, don't you?
4: Oh,
0: and you're the writer of all the songs.
4: Right.
0: So I want to ask you, I won't go through the sort of writing process,
4: no.
0: But if you're the single songwriter...
4: Right.
0: When you arrange all the songs, do you work that all out, or is that a collaborative effort?
4: Oh, it's definitely a collaborative effort, yeah, I would say. Maybe I've become a bit dominant at first because I've got the song, the idea, so the chord structure's worked out. But Mark, wonderful bass player, brings the bass line in. He works out a nice bass line, and we can see it. And then you've got Graham on the mandolin, Nikki, and they play their parts.
5: Well, we kind of hear the melody. Often, Graham and I, you know, we take up the melody from the actual tune, don't we, from the songs?
4: Yeah.
5: And then we work on our own bit. But we often kind of...
6: We kind of work as a semi-independent unit.
5: Yes.
6: With the mandolin and the violin.
0: I think I understand that.
7: String section.
6: Which gets bolted on to the main body of the song.
7: And I just go, well.
4: And it comes together. And
2: we
4: so with the
2: well.
4: Rhythm,
2: we
4: she's totally constant. So,
0: no,
4: yeah, we're all singing now, so that's the great thing. I'm so on board with that idea of singing together. You know, we are a folk band, bit like the Mamas and the Papas, like, used to sing, didn't they? They all sang together.
0: Except the six of you, yeah.
4: And Rising.
0: So have you got any background on the first two songs that you played?
4: Right, so I feel like I'm dominating this interview here, Rich. But anyway, I'll tell you. Bring It On, that's all about life and the hardships of life. And I don't think many people get away with anything in life, do we? We sort of, you know, it's us from all directions. And a friend of mine once said, if you're there, Sean, you're listening in, he said to me, he used to always say, oh, bring it on. Don't worry, whatever it's, we're face it. And I think that's where it came from, yeah, really. Yeah,
0: and then Give It Some Love says it all.
4: Totally, yeah. And the world needs more love. I think that, just saying that, that's the ethos of the band. That, you know, we are different and we embrace the different, and we want to change the world with love. Am I right in saying that, band?
7: Absolutely.
0: Yeah. And you are your music for me is a very good feel good music. Is that how you see yourselves?
5: Upbeat and happy. It was, yeah. Yeah.

0: He listens to a lot of podcasts, and he's always telling me that there's guys on the radio who are sort of advocating that life should be lived and getting the best from life. We should be this way or that way. And I just thought I'd need to point out that, you know, life's going to do what it's going to do, and we're also different to that different ethos in life. So that's totally what it's about, the man on the radio.
1: Oh, right. He's, and then the last one you're going to play?
0: And the last one is Rise With Belief. This is a friend of mine recently is going through a divorce, and that was the inspiration. And, just saying to him that rise with belief.
1: Well, brilliant stuff. Well, look, I'm going to let you go and get yourself sorted out for your last two songs, and I'm going to say it's an absolute pleasure having you all on the Cabin Folk Sessions, and I really appreciate you taking the time to actually coming along and recording it. So thank you so very much to all of you.
2: Thank you, Reg.
1: So this is the Badger Band.
0: Yeah. Thank you, Reg.

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1: I'd like to say a big, big thank you to the members of the Badger Band. We had an absolutely brilliant afternoon up at the Double Oyster Studios in Whitstable, just behind Tesco's, if you know where that is, yes. Great, great fun, and a great bunch of people too. Thank you again. Now, next week, it's going to be Cabin Folk Live, and I've been out and about with my recorder, and I managed to catch up with Field of Dreams, actually in the pub just recently. So they're going to be our featured artists next week. So let's give you a taster of what they sound like. This is Field of Dreams and Broken Dreams.

Field of Dreams with their song Broken Dreams, and they will be the featured artist on next week's Cabin Folk Live. Now, I did mention at the top of the show that we had two artists making their Cabin Folk debuts this week. We've had Phil Jones in the first half. Well, now it's the turn of Rosie Faith. And she sent me an email, and attached to that was the MP3 of her latest single, Sing For Me Live. Now, the song has been officially released on all streaming platforms, and it is apparently her first single. So have a listen, see what you think. I love it. This is Rosie Faith and Sing For Me.

Rosie Faith and Sing For Me. And if you'd like to find out a little bit more about Rosie, then visit her website, www.rosiefaith.com. I'm going to play one more song to give you time to get a pad and a pen, because I'll give you a rundown of what's going on in and around Herne Bay. So to take us up to that, it's Amble and Schoolyard Days.

That's Amble and Schoolyard Days. Let's give you an idea of what's on in the local area. So the next Herne Bay Folk Club, that's going to take place on Wednesday the 24th of June, starts at 7pm at the Old Garage Bar, Hampton Bay Park. Whitstable Folk Club, the 26th of June is a singer's night and they meet at the Whitstable Social Club in Belmont Road, Whitstable. Faversham Folk Club, on the 3rd of June, it's Pete Coe and they meet at the Limes Pub Restaurant in Faversham. Deal Folk Club, the 4th of June, it's a singer's night and then the 18th of June, it's Johnny Coppin and they meet in St Andrew's Church Hall, West Street in Deal. Roslyn Court, the 11th of June, it's Jack Rutter and the 25th of June, it's John Hegley and both of those start at 7.30. There's also the Coldred Acoustic Music Festival that's on Sunday the 28th of June from 1pm at the Green in Coldred. And then let's have a look and see what's going on in and around Herne Bay. Well, on Wednesday the 3rd of June at the Divers Arms, starting at 7.30, it's the Folk Night and the featured artist is Border Crossing. And finally, on Sunday the 7th at 4.30pm at Harry's Bar, it's Sunday Live with Tiggy Tool. So that's your roundup of what's going on. And if you want to share your gig list or events on Cabin Folk, just send me an email, cabinfolk@cabin.fm, or contact us directly from the Cabin Folk Facebook page.

0: The Battlefield Band and the Lady Leroy. Let's have a couple from our local artists now. We've got John Daddy O'Clark coming up with Magic Becomes Real. But first, this is Nick Lawrence and the Return of the Oak King.
1: The winter's been cold,

John Daddy O'Clark and Magic Becomes Real, and before that Nick Lawrence and Return of the Oak King. And both John and Nick will be playing in the Herne Bay Folk Festival, as will the Badger Band and many artists that I've been featuring on Cabin Folk. Now I'm going to throw down the gauntlet of challenge to you, because I'm going to play a song and all you have to do is work out who the artist is. So the song is called Winchborough Junction.

Winchburg Junction, and that was, yes, Billy Connolly. Yes, a man of many, many talents. We've got Raven's Wedding now, and they are going to sing about a dancing plague. That sounds joyous.

0: Well, look at that. That's that 2 hours gone. Where does it go on a Sunday? My goodness me. Now, if you'd like to get in touch with the show, then please do. If you'd like to record a Cabin Folk session, or if you just want to get in touch for anything whatsoever, then you can contact me. Email is cabinfolk@cabin.fm. You can direct message me from the Cabin Folk Facebook page, or if you prefer, we now have a Cabin Folk Instagram. So three ways that you can get in touch for whatever reason you like. I'm going to now leave you in the very, very capable hands of Steve Ralph for his Sunday wind down show. So do stay around for that. Thank you again for listening. I hope you have a great, great week. Keep music live, and I look forward to your company next Sunday. Take care. Bye for now.
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2: Arsenal fans have painted the town red, quite literally, as hundreds of thousands lined the streets of North London to celebrate the club winning the Premier League for the first time in 22 years. Mikel Arteta's title-winning team began their near six-mile route at 2 p.m, just 18 hours after their Champions League heartbreak against Paris Saint-Germain on penalties. While official celebrations are now over, the party looks like it will continue well into the evening. Elsewhere, French police have arrested nearly 800 people after violent disorder broke out across Paris and other cities following Paris Saint-Germain's victory. Interior Minister Lauren Nunez said 57 police officers were injured. Authorities say the situation has now been largely brought under control. A nationwide survey has found one in four young people gamble to pay their bills. The report found there's been an increase in young people gambling frequently. Mark Weiss, the director of external affairs at GamCare, says people bet more during major sporting events like the World Cup.
3: Now, for most people, that's harmless fun, and most people will gamble responsibly. But what our research shows is that one in three young adults who've bet on tournaments before tell us they find it genuinely difficult to avoid gambling once it kicks off.
2: The parents of a teenager who died from an allergic reaction after eating a Pret baguette have launched a £10 million prize into allergy research. Natasha Ednan Laperouse died in July 2016. Natasha's foundation says the funding is the largest ever awarded for food allergy research in the UK and aims to help create a future without allergies. And Manchester City have completed a domestic double with a 4-0 Women's FA Cup final win over Brighton at Wembley. That's the latest from Radio News Hub. I'm Grace McIntosh.
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2: A dry night with clear spells across central and eastern areas. A band of cloud will move into the west, bringing rain for some. Lows of 12 degrees Celsius.
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8: Cabin FM. Well, welcome along to the Sunday Wind on a show that's been on air since 2017. Yeah, crumbs, where does the time go? Crumbs, be 10 years next year, won't it? Yeah, I'm Steve Ralph. Great to have your company. This is a show that winds down your weekend all ready for Monday that's just around the corner. Anyway, a big thanks as always to Reg. What a cracking cabin folk. Hope you enjoyed that. And Reg will be back next Sunday between 7 and 9 to do it all again. Let's go back to 1984 to kick the show off this evening with Elton John. Yeah, this is called Passengers here on 94.6 Cabin FM.

Elton John and Passengers back from 1984, kicking the show off this morning. I'm here till midnight, so do hope you'll stay with me. We've got a great mix of music. And just to demonstrate that, here's the very latest release from Olivia Rodrigo. This is called The Cure.

We are Canadian artist Avril Lavigne. 2002 that came out. Where does the time go? That was complicated. And then before that, we had the latest release from Olivia Rodrigo and The Cure. Yes. Now, just reading here. Did you know the human nose can detect over a trillion smells? Crikey. Anyway, hope you've had a great weekend. And maybe you've been listening to Cabin. It's been the soundtrack to your weekend. We've got some great shows over the weekend. And maybe this is the first time you've tuned to us. So a warm welcome along. If you've only just found us on your radio or you're streaming us for the first time, we are something different on the radio. So really great to have you along, and I hope you'll make us a habit. Let's go back to 1977 now on the Sunday wind down. Van Morrison and Moondance.

There we are, Boys Own there. Of course, originally done by the Osmonds. Love Me For A Reason, their cover, which was released in 1994. And before that, we heard from Claire from Recover Beacon WI. Like to say hello to regular listener Carol, and I hope she's feeling all right.

She had a bit of a fall the other day, and I do hope she's taking it easy and recovering well. And she said, Steve, could you possibly play the Everly Brothers and Wake Up Little Susie? Of course. Absolutely. Here it is, especially for you, Carol.

0: What a great track. That's a Canadian songwriter, singer-songwriter. That's Anna Nicholson and a latest release there, Hold On. We got a word now from Janet. Very good evening to you, Janet.
1: 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We're transmitting from Herne Bay, Kent. I am originally from Yorkshire, but love living in such a friendly seaside town.

0: Well, that's Dara, the Bulgarian winner of the Eurovision Song Contest 2026. That's called Bangaranga. And before that, we went back to 1981 from Toya and I Wanna Be Free. So there are barbecuing myths that dirt adds flavour and flames kill off bacteria are dangerous health risks, according to experts. A lazy approach to barbecuing, including not checking the internal temperature of meat or just scraping a grill clean, could put people in danger, experts warn. A dirty grill is not a badge of honour, it's a serious health risk.
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A bit of George Benson on the Sunday wind down here on 94.6 Herne Bass Cabin FM. Let's say hello to Callum. He's a regular listener to the show. He said, Steve, any chance you could play Rag and Bone Man and All You Ever Wanted? Absolutely. Here it is especially for you. Hope you've had a great weekend, Callum. Thanks for getting in touch.

One, Gypsies, Tramps and Things. Before that, we heard from Judith from Recover Beacon WI. Thanks for that, Judith. Well, I'm reading here that 9 out of 10 dog owners have pet parent guilt, fearing they are not doing enough for them. The findings follow a surge in dog ownership during the pandemic. The biggest guilt fear was leaving dogs at home, a poll found. Leaving their pooch to go to work or go on holiday also made them feel bad. Oh, dear. It's a bit of Kate Bush now, running up that hill. Here on 94.6 Cabin FM, I'm Steve Ralph. Really great to have your company. Here on the Sunday wind down. Yeah.

0: Well, that's Kate Bush on the Sunday wind down, running up that hill. Now, as always, if you want to get in touch, just drop an email to studio@cabin.fm. studio@cabin.fm. Well, next, we're going to venture back to the 1960s, 1963, with the Beatles.
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and the Beatles there from Me to You. Well, it has soon been news time. We'll be rejoining the Radio News Hub up in Leeds for the news at 10 o'clock. And then we've got another hour of great music. Do hope you'll join me here on the Sunday Wind. And I'm Steve Ralph. Great to have you along. Let's play the Saturdays and all fired up, taking us up to the top of the hour.

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1: Gambling among young people is on the rise. A survey by Nationwide has found one in four young people gamble to pay their bills, and support helpline GamCare say people bet more during major sporting events like the upcoming World Cup. Mark Fice is their Director of External Affairs. He says free specialist support is available.
2: Our advisors are specially trained and we can help people set up, for example, practical blocking tools like those offered by Gamban and BetBlocker that stop access to gambling sites, and help people register with GamStop that will help to self-exclude.
1: Arsenal fans have painted the town red, literally, as hundreds of thousands lined the streets of North London to celebrate the club winning the Premier League title for the first time in 22 years. Mikel Arteta's side put their European heartbreak behind them after losing the Champions League final against Paris Saint-Germain on penalties. The Met Police said that 9 arrests had been made in the area around the Arsenal parade as of 6 p.m. on Sunday, with charges including drunk and disorderly behaviour and drug offences. Elsewhere, French police have arrested nearly 800 people. It's after violent disorder broke out across Paris and other cities following Paris Saint-Germain's victory. Interior Minister Lauren Nunez said 57 police officers were injured as some fans set fires, vandalised shops and caused damage in the streets. Manchester City have completed a domestic double with a 4-0 Women's FA Cup final win over Brighton at Wembley. It's their first FA Cup win since 2020. And social media star KSI says he's leaving the YouTube collective Sidemen. The 32-year-old, whose real name is Olajide Olatunji, has made comedy and challenge videos with the group since 2013. That's the latest from Radio News Hub. I'm Grace McIntosh.
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1: A dry night with clear spells across central and eastern areas. A band of cloud will move into the west, bringing rain for some. Lows of 12 degrees Celsius.
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6: Come along to the second part of the Sunday Wind Down, a show that goes on till midnight. Do hope you'll stay with me. I'm Steve Ralph here on 94.6 Cabin FM. Let's go back to 2025 with Sam Fender and Olivia Dean. And this is Rain Me In.

0: about our very unsuccessful entry to the Eurovision Song Contest this year. Look, Mum, no computer. That's Ein, Zwei, Drei. Yes, I only came last, didn't we? And before that, we had Sam Fender and Olivia Dean and Rain Me In. I'd like to say hello to a super regular listener to the show and, well, many shows here on Cabin FM, a big supporter of the station. That's Keith Ambrose, a.k.a. White Van Man, listening over at Sheerness on the Isle of Sheppey. He got in touch and said, Steve, any chance you could play CeeLo Green and Bright Lights, Bigger City? That's up next.
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0: We are Yellow River from Christy, one of my earliest recollections of hearing music. That and All Kinds of Everything kind of sticks in my mind as well, when I was a little toddler and listening to that. Before that, we had a track especially for Keith Ambrose, regular listener to the show. Thank you, Keith. CeeLo Green and Bright Lights, Bigger City. So, have you ever stood in a car park searching for your car? Then you're not alone. A survey's found that more than half of us have at some point forgotten where we parked. 5% of us even call out the breakdown service to help them find the car. Women are more forgetful than men, with 65% admitting they couldn't remember where they left the car. That compares to just over 40% of men.
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1999, Britney Spears, Born to Make You Happy. Yeah. And before that, we had a word from Tanya. Yeah, if you're putting the kettle on, Tanya, yes, please. Yeah. Anyway, this is a Sunday wind down here on 94.6 Cabin FM. We are Herne Bay's very own local station, and we're proud to be serving the communities of Herne Bay and the surrounding areas. And it's great to have you along on this Sunday evening. If it's the first time you've tuned to us, a warm welcome along. I do this each and every Sunday, so I do hope maybe you'll make this a bit of a habit. Craig does. Very good evening to Craig. And he said, Steve, any chance you could play some Deacon Blue? How about this one for you, Craig? Chocolate Girl, back from 1987.

We are back from 1965. The Seekers, the original Seekers, A World of Our Own. And before that, we had a request for Deacon Blue, but not a specific track. The Chocolate Girl there from Deacon Blue, especially for Craig there. I hope you enjoyed that. Coming up just after 10:30, it's when we celebrate that great Scottish band Runrig. Taking us that way is Anne-Marie and Niall Horan. This is called Our Song. I'll be

our very own run rig expert, Alex Frost. He knows everything about run rig, total authority on it. He selected this track this evening, as always. And this evening, he's selected Empty Glens.

0: A great band from the southeast, Lost Without Cause. That's called Can't Say I Need You. Before that, we had our Run Rig spot. If you like a bit of Run Rig, and again, big thanks to Alex, then join me on Wednesday at 10:30 when we'll do it all again.
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I'll be editing that in a minute. That's System Addict. Very good evening to a super regular listener, Kevin Calder, listening up in Montrose in Scotland with Anne and Mindy, their dog. He loves a bit of ELO. And this evening he selected this one. Back from 1977, Across the Border.

original Seekers. There's the new Seekers there, back from 1973. You Won't Find Another Fool Like Me. And before that, it was a request for Kev Calder up in Montrose in Scotland, across the border from ELO. Hope you enjoyed that, Kev. Thank you so much for getting it in touch. It's Georgia Smith now. This is Little Things.

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to get by. Well, assuming news time, and hope you'll join me after the 11 o'clock news for the final hour of the Sunday wind down. Taking us up to the top of the hour, here's Avicii and Wake Me Up. Yeah, we don't want any falling asleep now.

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1: More young people are gambling to cope with rising living costs. Support helpline GamCare say young people are especially vulnerable to gambling addictions because of the cost of living crisis. Mark Weiss is their Director of External Affairs.
2: 1 in 5 young gamblers actually describe themselves as addicted, and that's around 9 times the rate of older people. I think for me, what this points to is something perhaps deeper. People under financial strain, hoping to get ahead.
1: Arsenal put their European agony behind them to celebrate the club's first Premier League win since 2004. An estimated 1 million Gunners fans lined the nearly 6-mile route for the open-top bus parade, which started and finished at the Emirates Stadium. The London Fire Brigade said they rescued approximately 75 people from incidents at height during the event, including from rooftops and lampposts. Over in France, more than 200 people have been injured and 780 others have been arrested after clashes between football fans and police. It's following Paris Saint-Germain's Champions League victory against Arsenal. There was similar violence when PSG won the same trophy last year. Ireland are paying tribute to Holocaust survivor Tommy Reichenthal, who's died aged 90. Taoiseach Michael Martin led condolences, remembering Mr. Reichenthal, who, after moving to Ireland in the 50s, dedicated his life to educating others about the Holocaust and speaking out against hatred. And pop star Dua Lipa and actor Callum Turner have reportedly got married. According to The Sun, the Houdini singer tied the knot with the Fantastic Beasts actor at a small ceremony in London's Old Marylebone Town Hall. That's the latest from Radio News Hub. I'm Grace McIntosh.
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1: A dry night with clear spells across central and eastern areas. A band of cloud will move into the west, bringing rain for some. Lows of 12 degrees Celsius.
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8: And welcome along to the third and final hour of the Sunday wind down. I'm Steve Ralph with you through till midnight tonight. And just a reminder, at 11:30 we'll have our featured artist. And this evening it is R.E.M. Let's go back to 1985 to kick this hour off with Madonna. And Into the Groove here on 94.6 Cabin FM.

0: Here we are, the recent release from Westlife, their First Time Feeling. And we kick the hour off with a bit of Madonna and Into the Groove. Well, I'm reading here, Kylie Minogue's Braver Than Most of Us put together. In a new Netflix documentary, she talks about beating cancer for the second time back in 2021. And she says filming it felt like dealing with the monster under the bed. She says that sharing everything gave her this massive deep breath moment, like she could finally let go of stuff she'd carried for years.
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0: We ventured back to 1968 there with Harry Nilsson and Everybody's Talking. And before that, we had Train and Hey Soul Sister here on the Sunday Wind Down. Really great to have you along on this Sunday evening, taking you through till midnight. I do hope you'll stay with me. We've got some great tracks coming up. And, of course, we've got two from one at 11:30, our featured artist this evening, which is R.E.M. Yeah, let's play, hang on, we've got a word now from Sharon and Julie.
1: We are Sharon
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0: Well, that's the Mavericks back in your arms again. And before that, Sheila B. DeVos. Remember that one? Spacer back from 1979 here on the Sunday Wind Down. So it turns out 4 in 10 drivers say their car is their happy place, somewhere to switch off, think straight, or stick on a podcast without anyone interrupting. More than half say driving gives them a proper sense of independence, and a third even take the long way home just to stay behind the wheel a bit longer. Sunny weather, quiet roads, and a good playlist are the top things that make a drive feel great.
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We are on lead vocals, John Waite there. That's The Babies, Isn't It Time, back from 1977. Well, we've got now got our featured artist, and it's R.E.M., and we got two great tracks from R.E.M. The first back from 1991, this is Shiny Happy People, here on 94.6 Home Base Cabin.

0: be our two great tracks from our featured artists there, REM, who were an American rock band formed in Athens, Georgia in 1980 by drummer Bill Berry, guitarist Peter Buck, bassist Mike Mills, and lead vocalist Michael Stipe, who were students at the University of Georgia. And we had Shiny Happy People, which they released in 1991, and we followed it with Everybody Hurts. We're going to go back to 1984 now with a track featured in the film of the title of the song, Together in Electric Dreams.
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bass at the rhythm of the D-O-Dub. G and the thug, watch how I be in the club. Looking, staring, daring, comparing. In my book, they say sharing is caring. 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And watch me run your line.

0: Dolly Murs with a bit of help from Snoop Dogg back from 2018 and Moves, and we preceded that with Phil Oakey and Giorgio Moroder and Together in Electric Dreams. Remember that one? Back from 1984. Yeah. So, did you know that aphantasia is a condition where a person is unable to visualise things in their mind?
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1967, Traffic, Holding My Shoe. And before that, Heatwave and The Groove Line back from 1978. Well, we are just about out of time. Thank you so much for your company this evening. Hope you've enjoyed what you've heard. I'll be back tomorrow at midday with Steve's 50s Hour. If you like a bit of 50s music, come and join me then. Other than that, bright and early at 7 a.m, it's the Cabin Breakfast Club. So start your day the great way with us here at Cabin. We'll give you everything you need to start your day. News, weather, sport, the whole caboodle. So come and join us for the Cabin Breakfast Club. So I'm the last presenter of the day, but so the music will continue through the night. But on behalf of the whole team, broadcasting from Herne Bay on the North Kent coast here at Cabin FM Studios, I'd like to wish you a very pleasant and peaceful night. And I do hope you'll keep it 94.6 Cabin FM. Well, playing us out this evening, we're going back to 1983 with Michael Jackson and Billie Jean. You know, sleep well, take care, and you keep it cabin.

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1: Gambling among young people is on the rise. A survey by Nationwide has found one in four young people gamble to pay their bills, and support helpline GamCare say people bet more during major sporting events like the upcoming World Cup. Mark Fice is their Director of External Affairs. 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
1: Arsenal fans have painted the town red, literally, as hundreds of thousands lined the streets of North London to celebrate the club winning the Premier League title for the first time in 22 years. Mikel Arteta's side put their European heartbreak behind them after losing the Champions League final against Paris Saint-Germain on penalties. The Met Police said that 9 arrests had been made in the area around the Arsenal parade as of 6 p.m. on Sunday, with charges including drunk and disorderly behaviour and drug offences. Elsewhere, French police have arrested nearly 800 people. It's after violent disorder broke out across Paris and other cities following Paris Saint-Germain's victory. Interior Minister Lauren Nunez said 57 police officers were injured as some fans set fires, vandalised shops and caused damage in the streets. Manchester City have completed a domestic double with a 4-0 Women's FA Cup final win over Brighton at Wembley. It's their first FA Cup win since 2020. And social media star KSI says he's leaving the YouTube collective Sidemen. The 32-year-old, whose real name is Olajide Olatunji, has made comedy and challenge videos with the group since 2013. That's the latest from Radio News Hub. I'm Grace McIntosh.
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1: Largely cloudy with outbreaks of rain spreading across the UK from the southwest. The southeast, however, will have sunny spells in the morning. Highs of 22 degrees Celsius.
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1: 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Support helpline GamCare say young people are especially vulnerable to gambling addictions because of the cost of living crisis. Mark Weiss is their Director of External Affairs.
2: One in five young gamblers actually describe themselves as addicted, and that's around nine times the rate of older people. I think for me, what this points to is something perhaps deeper. People under financial strain, bet, hoping to get ahead.
1: Arsenal put their European agony behind them to celebrate the club's first Premier League win since 2004.